one of the best Canadians you'll find anywhere. Nelly Furtado and I'm Like a Child. It's Ernie Rowe with you here on Care Radio, and I am so glad that you're in a mood today, because I'm going to get you dragged out of it. I know, I can see the signs. Look at, yep, there they are. This'll get you out of it.

Jive Bunny and the Master Mixers. It ends so suddenly, and so many people think, oh, thank goodness for that. Not me. I love that. It's got you in the mood, surely. Surely. I tell you what, I've been to Aqua Aerobics this morning. In fact, I've been twice this week. I'm a glutton for punishment. It's hurt me left knee. And I think, it's all in a good cause. It's a work in progress. Are you like that with your fitness? Or have you not started anything yet? I've just started. And I've been to Pilates as well. I didn't read that right. I turned up with a tricorn hat, a wooden leg, and a parrot on my shoulders. Yeah. They have no sense of humour.

0: We Are Care Radio. I'm Lucy Grace with news that concerns have been raised over changes to support for unpaid carers in Devon. The County Council is taking over assessments and other services after procurement rules prevented an extension of its Devon carers contract. Carers have questioned whether financial pressures could influence decisions and how improvements will be measured. Council officers say funding will remain unchanged and support should not deteriorate. Voluntary organisations will still help deliver services. The Scrutiny Committee's chair has called for a report covering the first 100 days. For more care news, stay with us here at Care Radio.
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2: Did you know HGVs have four zones of limited vision around them? 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Know the HGV zones. National Highways.

It's Nick Kamen. He was the guy who wandered into a laundrette, took his jeans off, put them into a washing machine and sat waiting for that wash cycle in his boxer shorts. Ah, you're with me now, aren't you? You are with me now. Now, victims of the carers' allowance overpayment scandal could have to wait until 2054 for justice. That's the warning from some charities. The Department for Work and Pensions is reviewing 200,000 cases where carers may have been wrongly pursued for repayments, with around 25,000 potentially receiving refunds or having debts reduced. But so far, only 3,000 cases have been reassessed. Carers UK says the pace must increase, while the DWP insists it remains on track to complete the exercise within 3 years. OK. Talking about a bittersweet symphony. That's one right there. I'll leave you with that. Here's a verse.

It's the Verve Bittersweet Symphony. Absolutely unmistakable voice there from Richard Ashcroft. I reckon he must have one of the most brilliant and resonant voices. I reckon he is the best voice in the world in pop today. There you go, is a bold one. And now you sat there thinking, and what do you know about it, Ernie Rowe? Nothing.

0: We are Care Radio. I'm Lucy Grace with news that parent carers in Warwickshire still have no date for the restoration of overnight respite care. A facility in Kenilworth closed in March, leaving families assessed as needing overnight breaks without access to that provision. Councillor Wayne Briggs says shorter breaks are available, but acknowledges more is needed. A detailed report is being prepared for a scrutiny meeting in November. Warwickshire Parent Carer Voice has previously highlighted gaps in support, with families asking for more respite, trained staff and clearer communication. For more care news, stay with us here at Care Radio.
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They do love a big finish, the Pet Shop Boys, don't they? Left to my own devices. Have you ever thought what it might be like if you were left to your own devices? It would be carnage, wouldn't it? That's what I'm thinking if I was left to my own devices. I mean, I'd be really happy, but I'd be so lazy, it'd be unbelievable. Now, councillors in Sheffield are being asked to approve progress on a long-term plan supporting the city's unpaid carers. The multi-agency carers delivery plan runs from 2022 to 2030 and sets out achievements, challenges and future activity. Sheffield City Council says caring for someone can be rewarding, but may also negatively affect many other areas of a person's life. It says carers must be made to feel valued and receive the help they need, whether they provide care for a short time or over many years. Well, we'll agree with that here at Care Radio, won't we? I think so.

Lena Marlin and Sitting Down Here. It's Ernie Rowe with you, keeping you company on Care Radio. Is it a sort of a troll under the bridge theme? Because Sitting Down Here, Lena Marlin, to Under the Bridge, Red Hot Chili Peppers. It could be, couldn't it?

0: We Are Care Radio. I'm Lucy Grace with news that unpaid carers in Gloucester are being invited to get active and meet others who understand their experiences. Gloucester City Parkrun is piloting Meet and Move, a Carers UK scheme funded by Sport England. Sessions take place alongside the regular parkrun on the first Saturday of each month. Participants can walk or run while connecting with fellow carers. Former carers say the chance to build friendships matters too, particularly when caring ends and people feel isolated or unsure what to do next. For more care news, stay with us here at Care Radio.
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Halo James could have told you so. This is Care Radio. Ernie Rowe with you. Now, the King's Fund and Alzheimer's Society are calling for a major improvement in dementia care, drawing lessons from decades of progress in cancer treatment. Their report calls for stronger national leadership, clearer targets for diagnosis and treatment, and better data to track what happens to patients. The charity say some people wait years for a dementia diagnosis and receive too little support afterwards. But in a survey commissioned for the report, carers who had experience of both cancer and dementia care were much more likely to rate dementia care as worse. The organisations say a planned national dementia lead could help drive change, provided the role is backed by sustained action.

Gorgeous voice of Eddie Reader with Fairground Attraction on Care Radio. Now, Devon County Council has brought key support for unpaid carers in-house from the 1st of October, so last week. Carers assessments, reviews and the dedicated helpline are transferring from West Bank Health and Care, with experienced staff expected to move across too. The council says its £2.3 million budget is unchanged and support will continue for around 35,000 registered carers as before. Peer groups and carer ambassador services are being recommissioned, whilst a new alliance will offer community-based help closer to home.

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0: Andy Burnham said he stands with Britain's Jewish community on the third anniversary of the Hamas attacks on Israel. The Prime Minister says the rise in anti-Semitic behaviour in the UK since 2023 is disturbing, as places government's committed to protecting our citizens from vile hatred. Later today, the man accused of murdering Anne Widdecombe will appear in court, charged with a terror plot against Reform UK leader Nigel Farage. 28-year-old Joshua Kerry has been charged with one count of preparing terrorist acts relating to alleged activity between the 31st of May 2024 and the 8th of July this year. That's according to counter-terrorism policing. The Shadow Education Secretary Laura Trott has set out her plans for the education system.
1: And today, I'm launching Our Pledge to Parents, which lays out my commitment to mums and dads. I will keep political activism out of the classroom.
0: She spoke at the Conservative Party conference in Birmingham, suggesting schools would face impartiality probes and expressing a want for children to have a stronger focus on British culture. ASOS has apologised to customers who were sent a phone alert saying the online retailer had been hacked. The fashion giant said it's investigating unauthorised activity involving a third-party platform and urged customers to disregard the notification and not to click it or any links on it. The company that has 16.5 million customers say personal information such as names and contact details may have been accessed in the incident. After a successful trial run in York, extra supports were given to parents in order to toilet train their children before starting primary school. Project leaders say fewer children in New York started reception without toilet training last month compared with last year's cohort. Kindred Square funded the pilot. Their spokesperson is Felicity Gillespie.
2: So what we realised was that there was a huge need for more information for parents about why it matters that children are toilet trained when they start school, and also to address the issue practically, because teachers were saying they were losing on average a day a week of teaching time.
0: England beat Czechia 3-0 in the Nations League, but Scotland went down by 2-1 against Slovenia. That's the latest from Radio News Hub. I'm Jules Eastbridge.
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0: Variable amounts of cloud this morning with showers moving across the country from the west. These will be heaviest in England and Wales. Temperatures ranging from 8 degrees Celsius in the north to 15 degrees Celsius in the south.
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Little Mix on Care Radio. Hello, if you just joined me, it's Ernie Rowe keeping you company. Little Mix, have you seen the first episode of The Traitors, the Celebrity Traitors? Because Leanne Pinnock from Little Mix is in the mix, shall we say. Are you watching Traitors? I don't know how I feel about traitors. What would you rather be? Would you rather be a traitor or would you rather be a faithful? And what would the guilt be like afterwards?

Ini Kamozi, and here comes the hot stepper. You're listening to Care Radio. Great news here from Fulham FC Foundation and Carers Trust getting together to launch a partnership to give unpaid carers in Southwest London opportunities to take a break, to meet others and explore new skills. Plans include a football festival, a stadium tour and a social day for adult carers. All that and access to football and wellbeing activities. A 13-week course will also let people aged 16 and over to explore careers in football and coaching. The foundation says it will work with local carers organisations to help people find activities already running in the area. It also hopes that sport will help young carers recognise their caring role and feel more comfortable talking about it. You should be bragging about it. What you're doing as a young carer is phenomenal, with a capital F.

0: 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I'm Lucy Grace with news that a couple from Scarborough are launching a support hub for foster families. Tom and Jane Doherty, who have fostered 6 children since 2020, are opening a Mockingbird network supporting up to 10 families. The model brings carers and children together through monthly meetings and regular activities, helping them build friendships and share experiences. Hub carers receive training, a dedicated social worker, and an out-of-hours helpline. The couple also highlight the value of short breaks, offering reassurance and practical support to teenagers and their foster families. For more care news, stay with us here at Care Radio.
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3: There are two types of drive you can have on the motorway. One that feels like this. Or one that feels... like this. The difference is just a few little changes. Like giving more space to the car in front. Or not hogging the middle lane. Because being a little more considerate on the road actually reduces congestion and collisions. Which transforms everyone's journey. So we all feel a little less... and a lot more... National Highways.

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Now, we have something here on Care Radio called the Care Radio Anthems. This next one is one of these songs. What's an anthem, I hear you cry? Either that or it's tinnitus. I may have heard, I didn't hear you cry, did I? I'm just going to let you know. What a Care Radio anthem has to be is a belter of a tune, B, one we can sing along to, and C, one that feels great while it's on and it makes you feel great for a little while after you've heard it. Now, if you think you've got one of those songs and you've never heard it as a Care Radio anthem, send it to us. Tell us why it's such a great tune. Tell us A, what the tune is, B, why such a great tune, and C, why it makes you feel so great and why we should put it on Care Radio. And we'll just do it because it's you. We will. Here's a good example.

I did a big air grab at the end of that, did you? Ernie Rowe on Care Radio, air grabbing and just wearing mental leg warmers. In, you know, that means I'm not wearing leg warmers at all. I just think I am. It's a very sad condition. Now, there's a petition calling for every school in England to appoint a young carers champion. The word there was appoint a young carers champion, not appoint. It's been launched by Mid Dorset and North Pool MP Vicky Slade and says a trained member of staff should identify young carers and coordinate support. Campaigners estimate up to 1 million children aged 5 to 18 may have caring responsibilities, with many remaining unnoticed and moreover unregistered. Vicky Slade says no child's education should suffer because they care for someone they love, and the proposal could end a postcode lottery in support. Well, we're all for that here at Care.

0: We Are Care Radio. I'm Lucy Grace with news that concerns have been raised over changes to support for unpaid carers in Devon. The County Council is taking over assessments and other services after procurement rules prevented an extension of its Devon carers contract. Carers have questioned whether financial pressures could influence decisions and how improvements will be measured. Council officers say funding will remain unchanged and support should not deteriorate. Voluntary organisations will still help deliver services. The Scrutiny Committee's chair has called for a report covering the first 100 days. For more care news, stay with us here at Care Radio.
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that always makes me tear up a little bit. One Republic and Stop and Stay. It's phenomenal. This is Care Radio. I'm Ernie Rowe. And did you know employers are being urged to make flexible working policies reflect the realities faced by unpaid carers? I think if you had no inkling at all about what caring entails, it would make your hair curl as an employer, wouldn't it? There's new research in from Carers UK estimating that around 1,500 people a day are leaving work to care for loved ones, with more than a million more doing so in 2 years. One in five employees has caring responsibilities, whilst 22% of carers surveyed had cut their hours through necessity. Campaigners say flexible arrangements must work in practice and are calling for stronger employment rights, including 10 days of paid carers leave each year. What do you reckon? It's kind of necessary, right? They're all floppy hair and blondness. It's Hanson on Care.

0: We Are Care Radio. I'm Lucy Grace with news that parent carers in Warwickshire still have no date for the restoration of overnight respite care. A facility in Kenilworth closed in March, leaving families assessed as needing overnight breaks without access to that provision. Councillor Wayne Briggs says shorter breaks are available, but acknowledges more is needed. A detailed report is being prepared for a scrutiny meeting in November. Warwickshire Parent Carer Voice has previously highlighted gaps in support, with families asking for more respite, trained staff and clearer communication. For more care news, stay with us here at Care Radio.
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Breakfast at Tiffany's. The band are called Deep Blue Something. That's not like me saying to our lad, oh, could you pass me the thingy? Do you do that? Do you call things the thingy? Everything in our house at one point or another has been called the thingy. Can you turn the thingy up? Oh, where did I put that thingy down? Are you like that? Honestly, the brain fog, it never leaves you.

bet they had no idea what the Eurovision Song Contest would lead to for them, did they, in 1974? Or 76? I think it was 1974.

when they won it with Waterloo. ABBA, Super Trooper here on Care Radio. Fancy a bit of Armand Van Helden and Dwayne Harden to the news? Because we're having it. And we're having it large. Clubbing to the news here on Care Radio.

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0: Burnham's told the British Jewish community, "We stand with you against anti-Semitism on the third anniversary of the Hamas attacks on Israel." The Prime Minister said his government's committed to protecting citizens from hatred, referencing the Manchester synagogue attack just over a year ago. The man accused of murdering Anne Widdecombe will appear in court later, charged with a terror plot against Reform UK leader Nigel Farage. Counter-terrorism policing say 28-year-old Joshua Kerry has been charged with one count of preparation of terrorist acts relating to alleged activity between the 31st of May 2024 and the 8th of July this year. British culture should have primacy over others in the classroom. That's gone to the Shadow Education Secretary Laura Trott, who spoke at the Conservative Party conference. She went on to say children needed to be taught human skills and gave examples of where to find them.
1: For empathy, try Dickens. For curiosity, try Darwin. For resilience, try Winston Churchill.
0: The retailer ASOS has apologised to customers who were sent a phone alert saying the online retailer had been hacked. The company, which has 16.5 million customers, say personal information such as names and contact details may have been accessed in the incident. The fashion giant said it's investigating unauthorised activity involving a third-party platform and urged customers not to click on any links in the notification. Parents in England are set to get more help with toilet training of their children. It's after a successful trial run carried out by the City of York Council, who have been sending out leaflets to 1,700 families alongside their school place offer letters. Now, many more councils are preparing to do the same. Kindred Square funded the pilot, and their spokesperson is Felicity Gillespie.
2: Why this matters, it's not about toilet training and pants, you know. This isn't a conversation about nappies. It's about the educational opportunity of every child. Because if you've got teachers taking children out multiple times throughout the day to change their nappies, the whole class is missing out.
0: And Harry Kane scored twice England's 3-0 Nations League victory over Czechia at Wembley. Scotland, though, were beaten by 2-1 by Slovenia at Hampden Park. That's the latest from Radio News Hub. I'm Jules Eastbridge.
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0: Variable amounts of cloud this morning with showers moving across the country from the west. These will be heaviest in England and Wales. Temperatures ranging from 8 degrees Celsius in the north to 15 degrees Celsius in the south.
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Status quo. Anniversary Waltz Part 1. Did we ever get Part 2? I'm not sure that we did. Ernie Rowe with you on Care Radio. Hello. I tell you what, I infuriated our lad the other day. He is one of the biggest Status Quo fans. I know, I don't normally like to talk about that. Keep it under wraps. But there was an introduction that started... You know, Status Quo, standard. I said, oh, it's Sweet Caroline. He said, no, no, it's this other one. And he was raging. I could feel the heat from the passenger side of the car from this man who is a massive, massive fan. When he heard the lyrics, no, my Sweet Caroline. I know, it's hilarious. I'm sorry, you probably did have to be there though, right?

Wakefield, Saturday night. I was DJing at a club. Years and years, this is years, decades ago. And this girl came up to me and said, "Do you know that new one, Saturday night, la la la la la la la?" And I thought, oh, you're so uncouth, you. And yes, yes, I do. And I played it for her and she turned out to be one of my closest mates. You see, I have no judgment of people at all. No insight on where things can lead.

0: We Are Care Radio. I'm Lucy Grace with news that unpaid carers in Gloucester are being invited to get active and meet others who understand their experiences. Gloucester City Parkrun is piloting Meet and Move, a Carers UK scheme funded by Sport England. Sessions take place alongside the regular parkrun on the first Saturday of each month. Participants can walk or run while connecting with fellow carers. Former carers say the chance to build friendships matters too, particularly when caring ends and people feel isolated or unsure what to do next. For more care news, stay with us here at Care Radio.
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The OJs. I love music. Do you? It's just as well, isn't it? Because we've got loads coming up. Kinship Carers in North East Lincolnshire. You know, the flat one. Yeah. Well, there isn't two, is there? They're being encouraged to check whether they qualify for financial and practical help through a government pilot. Yep, a government pilot. It's not somebody who flies a plane. It's a Kinship Carers scheme in North East Lincolnshire. Now, this area is one of seven kinship zones in the country. Its allowance is aimed at people caring for a child under a special guardianship order or a lives with child arrangement order. The council said it's approved 312 applications so far, benefiting more than 400 children. At least 59 of the carers receiving help had previously had no financial support whatsoever. Kinship carers are usually relatives or family friends who step in when a child's parents can't care for them. But if you're facing a similar situation with a child that you know or are close to, facing uncertainty, just Google or search. Other search engines are available. Google kinship carers and it will open your eyes. Just think what you might be able to help with.

The brilliant CeeLo Green and Forget You. I will never forget seeing CeeLo Green be the special guest on a Take That tour in about 2006 in Germany. And he strutted on this stage, top hat, massively long black feathers coming out of the top, big black coat, dressed like a voodoo king. He was superb. If you've never seen CeeLo Green, if you ever get the chance to see him, just make a beeline. Failing that, if you're skint, a bit like me, or are from Yorkshire, also very much like me, and you want to see what CeeLo Green can do, go on the internet. I'm not doing special sites, but you know the one with all the videos on. Have a look. He is superb. Now, this lot came from the Netherlands. Yes. Not the Nether regions. That's something totally different. You know, Holland-ish. Term right. Who are they? What do you mean, who are they? They're Culture Beat.

0: We Are Care Radio. I'm Lucy Grace with news that a couple from Scarborough are launching a support hub for foster families. Tom and Jane Doherty, who have fostered six children since 2020, are opening a Mockingbird network supporting up to 10 families. The model brings carers and children together through monthly meetings and regular activities, helping them build friendships and share experiences. Hub carers receive training, a dedicated social worker, and an out-of-hours helpline. The couple also highlight the value of short breaks, offering reassurance and practical support to teenagers and their foster families. For more care news, stay with us here at Care Radio.
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You're listening to Care Radio. I'm Ernie Rowe, and I'm glad you could pop in. A virtual tour is helping parents prepare for neonatal intensive care at King's College Hospital in London. The interactive three-dimensional experience allows families to explore the unit, to find facilities, and to learn what equipment and medical terms mean before arriving. Parents Melanie and Shane, whose twins Leonardo and Sophia were born at 29 weeks, said being able to revisit the information in their own time would have helped during an extremely stressful period. Hospital staff are hoping the tour will reduce anxiety and help families feel more informed and in control. Because believe me, once they're here, you will never feel more uninformed or less in control, but you will be joyous. So let's here's to that, shall we? I'm going to keep it kind of easy now for the next couple of tunes. So, you know, I think I've worn you out a bit, so I'll give you a bit of a break, shall I? Shall we go down the farm? Shall we?

Did you drift off a bit? Did you drift off? I hope you did drift off a bit. That's nice and restful, isn't it? Well, my youngest girl, she is in Canada. She's 22 years old and she's doing cheerleading at the World Championships for a Canadian team, World Championships in Florida next year. So she's just phoned me, you know, before the show, always a good start, saying, I think I've got a concussion, Mum. I said, do you? Yeah. Yeah, she said, somebody landed on my head last week. And then I came out of training last night and somebody else landed on my head. She said, yeah, I think it's definitely a concussion. Have I taught you nothing? I said, just go and see the doctor. Otherwise, you will have a concussion when you come home. I mean, really? I've got a lady...

0: We Are Care Radio. I'm Lucy Grace with news that concerns have been raised over changes to support for unpaid carers in Devon. The County Council is taking over assessments and other services after procurement rules prevented an extension of its Devon carers contract. Carers have questioned whether financial pressures could influence decisions and how improvements will be measured. Council officers say funding will remain unchanged and support should not deteriorate. Voluntary organisations will still help deliver services. The Scrutiny Committee's chair has called for a report covering the first 100 days. For more care news, stay with us here at Care Radio.
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It's Duffy and Rain on Your Parade. Do you know what we've done? We've gone and run out of time again. It's Ernie Rowe signing off for another week. I'll be back with you same time, same place next week right here on Care Radio. Leaving you though this week with a classic from Heatwave. Dream Sequence. Have a good week. And remember to feed your pets. Words of wisdom here.

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0: Prime Minister that he stands with Britain's Jewish community on the third anniversary of the Hamas attacks on Israel. Andy Burns described a rise in anti-Semitic behaviour in the UK since 2023 as disturbing, but pledged his government's committed to protecting our citizens from vile hatred. Later today, the man accused of murdering Anne Widdecombe will appear in court, charged with a terror plot against Reform UK leader Nigel Farage. 28-year-old Joshua Kerry has been charged with one count of preparation of terrorist acts relating to alleged activity between the 31st of May 2024 and the 8th of July this year. That's according to counter-terrorism policing. Kerry of Burley Road in Rotherham will appear at Westminster Magistrates Court to face the fresh charge. The Shadow Education Secretary Laura Trott has set out her plans for the education system.
1: And today I'm launching Our Pledge to Parents, which lays out my commitment to mums and dads. I will keep political activism out of the classroom.
0: She spoke at the Conservative Party conference suggesting schools would face impartiality probes and expressing a want for children to have a stronger focus on British culture. More parents across England are set to be given extra support to toilet train their children before they start primary school. A pilot led by the City of York Council sent out leaflets about potty training to 1,700 families alongside their school place offer letters back in April. That could be replicated by dozens of councils across England. Felicity Gillespie is from Kindred Square, who funded the pilot.
2: It became increasingly apparent that teachers were reporting more and more children were turning up to school starting at the beginning of reception, not toilet trained. Last year it was 26%, one in four children starting school not toilet trained. And alongside that, we had one in five parents saying they weren't aware that that was a sort of issue.
0: And England beat Czechia in the Nations League at Wembley by 3-0, with Harry Kane scoring twice. Scotland, though, went down by 2-1 at Hampden Park against Slovenia. That's the latest from Radio News Hub. I'm Jules Eatbridge.
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0: Sunny spells and scattered showers across the UK this morning. Some of the showers could be heavy at times. Temperatures by lunchtime ranging from 12 degrees Celsius in the north to 16 degrees Celsius in the south.
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kickoff. S Club 7 and Reach. Hello, it's Andy Holmes here doing for online radio what Richard E. Grant does for discretion. He had somewhere to be, didn't he? He's thinking, you know what? I get the same fee regardless of how long I'm here. Bit like me, really. I get paid the same for being here 5 minutes as I do for being here for 3 hours. So yes, you guessed it. You're stuck with me for 3 hours. But it'll be fine. Got some top tunes for you. Like this from Dario G.

very splendid that, probably because it samples something very splendid. Dario G with Sunshine, drawing on the genius that is Life in a Northern Town by Dream Academy. We are Care Radio, proudly supporting the UK's army of carers, paid and unpaid, and NHS workers. And you too, if you're just here because it's a nice place to be with friendly company and top tunes like this.

0: We are Care Radio. I'm Lucy Grace with news that parent carers in Warwickshire still have no date for the restoration of overnight respite care. A facility in Kenilworth closed in March, leaving families assessed as needing overnight breaks without access to that provision. Councillor Wayne Briggs says shorter breaks are available, but acknowledges more is needed. A detailed report is being prepared for a scrutiny meeting in November. Warwickshire Parent Carer Voice has previously highlighted gaps in support, with families asking for more respite, trained staff and clearer communication. For more care news, stay with us here at Care Radio.
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What a treat. Not heard that in absolutely ages. The Cause used to be on the radio all the time, didn't they, in the late 1990s, so that makes me feel nice and young again. Runaway there at Care Radio, where if you're new here, well, welcome, first of all. We like to treat you to a Care Radio anthem every hour. And this is where we select a tune from, I suppose you'd call it the gold tier of our record collection. It's a song that's attained legendary status. And this hour we present a track that it is physically impossible to remain still while listening to. So, if it's safe and appropriate in your current care or healthcare setting, have a boogie to the Scissor Sisters.

The Scissor Sisters with our Care Radio anthem this hour. I don't feel like dancing. Now it's time for our lyrical teaser this hour, where I give you some song lyrics. I'll play the tune later, but just guess in the meantime what song it's from. And I think that this one's a little bit tricky this hour. The words are, "There ain't no reason you and me should be alone." I think it's a little bit tricky, or trifficult, as my daughter would say. Not sure whether that's a word in common playground school kid usage, or whether it's something that she's just made up. But I think it's a little bit tricky, because it's from a legendary artist, but it's not one of their most well-known songs. So I'll give you a bit of a clue. It's actually the opening line. "There ain't no reason you and me should be alone." Mull that one over, as it plays soon. Care.

0: 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I'm Lucy Grace with news that a couple from Scarborough are launching a support hub for foster families. Tom and Jane Doherty, who have fostered 6 children since 2020, are opening a Mockingbird network supporting up to 10 families. 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The couple also highlight the value of short breaks, offering reassurance and practical support to teenagers and their foster families. For more care news, stay with us here at Care Radio.
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That's not too shabby, is it? You too, and beautiful day at Care Radio. Talking of beautiful days, we've had some interesting and rather funny weather recently, haven't we? My lawn's got more mushrooms than a branch of Tesco at the moment. Not sure they're quite destined for the family stroganoff this week, though. As they say, all mushrooms are edible, some only once. Anyway, in a little while, I'm going to be looking at a unique and rather intrepid fundraiser for a care charity in Worcestershire. And don't forget that we are still listening out for our lyrical teaser track that contains these words. There ain't no reason you and me should be alone. Absolutely nothing to win, just a sense of smugness and personal pride, which, to be honest, isn't a bad thing. And neither is this, from the Saturdays at Care Radio.

There she goes, Pink at Care Radio. Thanks so much for having us on. I've just been skimming back through some of the care stories that have surfaced on the internet over recent days and weeks, and this one caught my beady eye because it's from my current home county of Worcestershire, a fine county. It's an intrepid, I suppose you might call it, fundraising event to raise money for an end-of-life care charity in Malvern. And if I tell you that it's called the Fire and Lego Walk, yeah, you probably just curled your toes up and winced a little bit there. You probably get the idea. It's a sponsored event for people to walk barefoot, oh yes, over burning coals and Lego bricks. If you've ever stood on a Lego brick, you'll get the scale of this challenge. Second only, of course, to an upturned plug. And it's been organised by Sir Richard's Hospice on the 24th of October. In some of the interviews in the local paper, there was a thing in the Malvern Observer where one participant, Jan Large, who's a former nurse and hospice worker, she told the paper that she wanted to get involved following the death of her friend for whom she became an unofficial carer. There are more details on this intrepid challenge. Good luck to anyone taking part on the St. Richard's website. And if you have something World of Care and fundraising that you want us to give a little bit of publicity to, just drop us a line. Our email address is hello@care.com.

0: We Are Care Radio. I'm Lucy Grace with news that unpaid carers in Gloucester are being invited to get active and meet others who understand their experiences. Gloucester City Parkrun is piloting Meet and Move, a Carers UK scheme funded by Sport England. Sessions take place alongside the regular parkrun on the first Saturday of each month. Participants can walk or run while connecting with fellow carers. Former carers say the chance to build friendships matters too, particularly when caring ends and people feel isolated or unsure what to do next. For more care news, stay with us here at Care Radio.
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The unmistakable Simply Red with Sunrise. Blimey, look at the time. The news is nearly upon us and taking us there, Sleeping Satellite from Tasmin Archer.

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0: Andy Burns told the British Jewish community, "We stand with you against anti-Semitism on the third anniversary of the Hamas attacks on Israel." The Prime Minister said his government's committed to protecting citizens from hatred, referencing the Manchester synagogue attack just over a year ago. The man accused of murdering Anne Widdecombe will appear in court later, charged with a terror plot against Reform UK leader Nigel Farage. Counter-terrorism policing say 28-year-old Joshua Kerry has been charged with one count of preparation of terrorist acts relating to alleged activity between the 31st of May 2024 and the 8th of July this year. British culture should have primacy over others in the classroom. That's according to the Shadow Education Secretary Laura Trott. At the Conservative Party conference, she went on to say that children needed to be taught human skills and gave examples of where to find them.
1: For empathy, try Dickens. For curiosity, try Darwin. For resilience, try Winston Churchill.
0: The retailer ASOS has apologised to customers who were sent a phone alert saying the online retailer had been hacked. The company that has 16.5 million customers say personal information such as names and contact details may have been accessed in the incident. The fashion giant said it's investigating unauthorised activity involving a third-party platform and urged customers to disregard the notification and not to click it or any links on it. After a successful trial, extra support will be given to parents in order to toilet train their children before starting primary school. Project leaders say fewer children in York started reception without toilet training last month compared with last year's cohort. Kindred Square funded the pilot. Their spokesperson is Felicity Gillespie.
2: So what we realised was that there was a huge need for more information for parents about why it matters that children are toilet trained when they start school, and also to address the issue practically, because teachers were saying they were losing on average a day a week of teaching time.
0: And Harry Kane scored twice, England's 3-0 victory in the Nations League over Czechia at Wembley. Scotland, though, were beaten by 2-1 at home by Slovenia. That's the latest from Radio News Hub. I'm Jules Eastbridge.
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0: Sunny spells and scattered showers across the UK this morning. Some of the showers could be heavy at times. Temperatures by lunchtime ranging from 12 degrees Celsius in the north to 16 degrees Celsius in the south.
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That'll be Blue, of course, with Flyby. Oh, if we're being pedantic, Flyby 2. Because clearly one wasn't enough. Getting us nicely underway for my second hour with you here at Care Radio. And we're firmly into October now. And I really can't believe I'm going to be admitting to this. I've actually started my Christmas shopping. I know, it was a moment of weakness. I'll still have a last-minute panic on Christmas Eve, though. But that's something like, 10 weeks, 10, 11 weeks away. Plenty of time.

Harry Styles, currently on a big run of tour dates at Madison Square Gardens in New York. And I can tell you, a little bit of insider goss, that one Care radio presenter has been over there over the last week to see young Master Harry in the Big Apple themselves. I'm not going to tell you who it is. They may let it slip. I know I would. That was Harry Styles with Golden, of course. And I've got, what have I got for you? Craig David, the Sugar Babes, and Jamiroquai very soon. High time now, though. We heard the soothing tones of my

0: We Are Care Radio. I'm Lucy Grace with news that concerns have been raised over changes to support for unpaid carers in Devon. The County Council is taking over assessments and other services after procurement rules prevented an extension of its Devon carers contract. Carers have questioned whether financial pressures could influence decisions and how improvements will be measured. Council officers say funding will remain unchanged and support should not deteriorate. Voluntary organisations will still help deliver services. The Scrutiny Committee's chair has called for a report covering the first 100 days. For more care news, stay with us here at Care Radio.
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3: We Are Care.

Backstreet Boys with their debut single, We Got It Going On. Didn't do very well originally, that track. Only got to number 50-something in the charts. But then, a few months later, a bit of a re-release. It went on to launch them to become one of the world's biggest selling boy bands. Talking, though, of world's biggest selling, that's something of an understatement for our next artist and purveyor of our Care Radio anthem this hour. Quite simply, one of the

Vogue. Fabulous, fabulous, fabulous Care radio anthem, Vogue from Madonna. And it's lyrical teaser time now. I'm going to give you the lyrics to a tune. All you have to do is try and predict it before you hear it sometime in the next 35 minutes. Right, here we go. The words are, sometimes you feel there is no fun, that's why you turn and run. It's a rather defeatist attitude, if you don't mind me saying so. Particularly, actually, and here's a clue, for an artist who shows, shall we say, quite a lot of confidence in some of his other tunes. The words are, sometimes you feel there is no fun, that's why you turn and run. They're the lyrics from a song, but which one? Have a bit of a think, mull that one over. I'll give you a clue as to what it's not. It's not Toxic by Britney.

0: We Are Care Radio. I'm Lucy Grace with news that parent carers in Warwickshire still have no date for the restoration of overnight respite care. A facility in Kenilworth closed in March, leaving families assessed as needing overnight breaks without access to that provision. Councillor Wayne Briggs says shorter breaks are available, but acknowledges more is needed. A detailed report is being prepared for a scrutiny meeting in November. Warwickshire Parent Carer Voice has previously highlighted gaps in support, with families asking for more respite, trained staff and clearer communication. For more care news, stay with us here at Care Radio.
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2: Dedicated to our NHS staff, paid and unpaid carers.

There he goes, Bruno Mars with the Lazy Song, or as I like to think of it, a blueprint for life itself. Now, I've been looking back through some of the care stories that have made the news over the last week, and this one piqued my interest because it's quite a novel campaign to urge people to become carers. I quite like the way this is done. It's happening in Dorset and it's part of a campaign called This Is What a Foster Carer Looks Like. And the reason they use those words is because they are printed on small mirrors that the council's producing to try and encourage people into thinking about becoming carers. And it's supported by a local carer from Dorset who's taken part in this publicity campaign called Dan, and he's urged people not to rule themselves out of becoming a carer. Dan's from Weymouth, and he talks about how a simple inquiry a number of years ago led him to a world of supporting children and young people through short breaks and kinship care. I do like that mechanism, having a little mirror. It shows you, and the words are, "This is what a foster carer looks like." Because Dan is really hoping, as part of this campaign, to try and tackle misconceptions around the image of foster carers. Now, if you've got something going on in your care or healthcare setting that you'd like us to share with the listening millions to Care Radio, the best way is via email. You can either do that via our website, careradio.org, or you can drop us a line directly at hello@careradio.org. It'll be great to hear from you.

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Steps and Scared of the Dark. Before that, Girls Aloud, Something Kinda Ooh. And talking of top quality tunes, how about a spot of Jamiroquai now?

0: We Are Care Radio. I'm Lucy Grace with news that unpaid carers in Gloucester are being invited to get active and meet others who understand their experiences. Gloucester City Parkrun is piloting Meet and Move, a Carers UK scheme funded by Sport England. Sessions take place alongside the regular parkrun on the first Saturday of each month. Participants can walk or run while connecting with fellow carers. Former carers say the chance to build friendships matters too, particularly when caring ends and people feel isolated or unsure what to do next. For more care news, stay with us here at Care Radio.
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Sophie Ellis Baxter, Get Over You. We are Care Radio, home of Paul Hutton's 80s show. We've also got Dave Price's 90s show as well. All of the details about when you can hear those, and you can listen on demand as well at our website, careradio.org. How about we have Craig Dave?

Inimitable Craig David there with Walking Away, providing us with the solution to our lyrical teaser track this hour. The words were, sometimes you feel there is no fun, that's why you turn and run. Told you they were slightly downbeat lyrics for somebody like Craig David, who gets up to all sorts of stuff in his other tunes. Here's the Sugar Babes now.

0: Andy Burnham says he stands with British Jewish people. 3 years on since Hamas's attack on Israel, killing over 1,000 people. The Prime Minister's called the rise in anti-Semitism since 2023 disturbing, pledging his government is committed to protecting citizens from hatred. Meanwhile, police are asking a group of students to not go ahead with pro-Palestinian marches today, but say they cannot stop them. 70 online safety and education groups have written to the government today, calling for children's media literacy to be made a national priority. Experts say it's crucial not only to protecting young people from online harms, but also to delivering wider government priorities around economic growth and national security. Gareth Hill is from the Molly Rose Foundation, who coordinated the letter.
1: When we talk about media literacy, we're talking about how to navigate the online world, recognising what online spaces look like and why they are designed in the way they are. So, for example, understanding algorithms and the reasons that you see the content you see.
0: The man accused of murdering Anne Widdecombe will appear in court later, charged with a terror plot against Nigel Farage. 28-year-old Joshua Kerry of Rotherham is accused of one count of preparation of terrorist acts relating to activity between May 2024 and July 2026, in addition to Miss Widdecombe's murder. A woman in Tennessee who survived two attempts to execute her is said to be awake and speaking in hospital. Christina Pike, who was sentenced to death in 1995 for murder, was given two doses of lethal injection, but her lawyers say she only has injuries to her arms. They added her recovery is medically unprecedented. And on the night, he became England's joint highest cap winner. A Harry Kane double sealed a 3-0 win for the Three Lions against the Czech Republic. The skipper has made 125 appearances for his country.
2: Looking back to my England debut and how much of a dream come true that was, I think this is even beyond my wildest dreams. To be joint now at 125 is just an extreme privilege.
0: The result means Thomas Tuchel's side finished second in their Nations League group. From Radio News Sub, I'm Frankie Hersine.
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0: Rain moving eastwards across England throughout the day, leaving some brighter skies in the west, a mix of sunshine and showers elsewhere, heavy across Scotland. A cooler day today though, with a high of 16 degrees Celsius.

to 1986 for the track that starts off our final hour together here at Care Radio. Peter Gabriel with Sledgehammer. Thank you so, so much for having us on. It's an absolute delight to be here. I've got music from Boney M, Queen and the Kaiser Chiefs all on the way. The music now from Freak Power, one of those tunes that shot to the top courtesy of a TV ad in the mid-1990s. Ah, the heady days of advertising. Not an AI-generated graphic in sight.

0: Oh, that reminds me. I must go out and buy a pair of jeans. Freak Powers, Turn On, Tune In, Cop Out. That was, what's his name? Fatboy Slim, Norman Cook, wasn't it? Sorry, Norman, forgot your name there. I know he's listening. Right, how about we do a little bit of education for you now? Every day is a school day, as they say, and I do like a tune that tells a story. So, who fancies learning a little bit about American gangland culture of the 1930s? Well, if you're sitting comfortably, let Boney M. begin.
1: 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I'm Ma Baker. Put your hands in the air. 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

0: 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I'm Lucy Grace with news that a couple from Scarborough are launching a support hub for foster families. Tom and Jane Doherty, who have fostered 6 children since 2020, are opening a Mockingbird network supporting up to 10 families. 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The couple also highlight the value of short breaks, offering reassurance and practical support to teenagers and their foster families. 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
3: There are 2 types of drive you can have on the motorway. 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

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Leading us nicely onto our Care Radio anthem this hour, where we play you a huge tune. And my view on any anthem is that you can always identify it from the very first beat. But for this one, I'm going to have to make a slight variation on that thought, because this tune, our Care Radio anthem this hour, you identify from the very first three beats.

Ah, the iconic stomp, stomp, clap of Queen at Care Radio, where it's time for our lyrical teaser. And your words this hour are, we don't care about no government warning. What song that I'll play in the next half hour do those words come from? We don't care about no government warning. Feels like it should be easy, that one, and you're probably rifling through your Rolodex of anarchic songs as we speak, but you may be rummaging in the wrong place.

0: We Are Care Radio. I'm Lucy Grace with news that concerns have been raised over changes to support for unpaid carers in Devon. The County Council is taking over assessments and other services after procurement rules prevented an extension of its Devon carers contract. Carers have questioned whether financial pressures could influence decisions and how improvements will be measured. Council officers say funding will remain unchanged and support should not deteriorate. Voluntary organisations will still help deliver services. The Scrutiny Committee's chair has called for a report covering the first 100 days. For more care news, stay with us here at Care Radio.
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Ruby Ruby from the Kaiser Chiefs at Care Radio, where we like to keep you informed of various news updates and developments in the world of care and healthcare, and surveys like this from King's College in London, which shows that people generally significantly underestimate the likelihood of becoming an unpaid carer at some point in their lives. Researchers asked people what percentage of the population do they think will go on to become a carer, and the result was 38%. The actual figure, however, is quite a lot more, 65%. And the same study asked loads of different questions, but it also went on to show that nearly three quarters of people believe that the health and social care system in this country would collapse if it wasn't for unpaid carers. And if you have any stories or surveys or news or updates on, even if it's something like a fundraising event that's happening in the care sector, please do drop us a line. One of our journalists will pick that up, and hopefully we can give you a little bit of publicity here at Care Radio, where our email address is hello@careradio.org.

Wonderful stuff from Katy Perry, Part of Me. Before that, we heard Ghosts from Ella Henderson at Care Radio, where I bring you some very important consumer news. A colleague of mine during those tracks has just bought me some biscuits. They are tiramisu bourbon biscuits. Well, at least that's what it says on the packet. They're just coffee-flavoured bourbons, really. Just goes to show, with a bit of branding, put the word tiramisu on it, sprinkle a bit of coffee powder on, and hey, you've got yourself an artisan.

0: We Are Care Radio. I'm Lucy Grace with news that parent carers in Warwickshire still have no date for the restoration of overnight respite care. A facility in Kenilworth closed in March, leaving families assessed as needing overnight breaks without access to that provision. Councillor Wayne Briggs says shorter breaks are available, but acknowledges more is needed. A detailed report is being prepared for a scrutiny meeting in November. Warwickshire Parent Carer Voice has previously highlighted gaps in support, with families asking for more respite, trained staff and clearer communication. For more care news, stay with us here at Care Radio.
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1: We don't care about no government warning, were the lyrics featured in Brimful of Asher there from Corner Shop, providing the answer to our lyrical teaser. Told you it wasn't some sort of anarchic tune that you were probably predicting that it was going to be, but the rather marvellous Brimful of Asher. Right, we're heading slowly towards the news. I've still got Gnarls Barkley lined up for you after a spot of Liquid Gold.

0: Today is 3 years since Hamas's attack on Israel, and the Prime Minister's marking the occasion saying he stands with British Jewish people. Andy Burnham's pledged that his government will protect people from hatred, describing the rise in anti-Semitism since 2023 as disturbing. Meanwhile, police say they cannot stop a student pro-Palestine march planned for today. Jewish student leaders have called it outrageous. Media literacy is crucial for children's safety and national security. That's according to a coalition of 70 online safety and education organisations who've today written to the government. Gareth Hill is head of comms at the Molly Rose Foundation, who coordinated the letter.
1: When a ban comes in, children may be less likely to seek help and seek support if they find something troubling online. So it's more important than ever for teachers, parents, educators to be talking to young people about their online experiences.
0: A government spokesperson says helping children question what they see online is central to their approach to online safety. Kemi Badenoch closes out the Conservative Party conference today, where she's expected to say the Tories will battle for the soul of the nation at the next election. She's promising tax cuts and to put the economy top of their agenda. Pledges over recent days include halving employer national insurance for young workers and scrapping the mansion tax in England. A woman in Tennessee who survived two attempted executions is said to be awake and speaking in hospital. Georgia Lee has more.
2: Christina Pike was sentenced to death in 1995 for murder of teenage Colleen Slemmer. Last week, she was given two doses of a lethal injection, but she survived them both before being taken to hospital. Her lawyers say she only has severe injuries to her arms. She continues to receive care and that her recovery is medically unprecedented.
0: And Sir Kevin Sinfield and England footballer Michelle Adjiman are due to be given honours by the Prince of Wales today. Other sports stars expected to be honoured by William include Olympic triathlete Alistair Brownlee and England under-21s coach Lee Carsley. For On Radio News Hub, I'm Frankie Hairsine.
3: 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New research finds a staggering 67% of adults do not have a will or admit theirs is out of date. Here's Peter Davina Franks from WillAid.
4: A will isn't just about money or property. 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
0: Rain moving eastwards across England throughout the day, leaving some brighter skies in the west. A mix of sunshine and showers elsewhere, heavy across Scotland. A cooler day today, though, with a high of 16 degrees Celsius.
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7: Hello, gang. We're good to go.

couple of wee stonkers to start today, I have to say. Rod Stewart and Do You Think I'm Sexy? Stop, you don't have to answer that. Although you can DM me if you wish. And Hadaway opening the programme with What Is Love? Hello, my friend, how are you? It's only Care Radio you're tuned to, and it's Gary Robinson here. I've brought a stack of tunes in that nobody else plays. Nobody. And I'm going to play them today with pride, because they were either real one-hit wonders and or novelty songs, which have gone down really well here in the UK at certain periods of time. So I've spent about a week digging them out, and I've found some absolute corkers. And I'm going to play the first one after this from Eddie Blackhill and What I Am. Oh, I'm excited. Excited beyond belief for this. Wait till you hear the next tune. You're going to love it.

cool song. Very cool indeed. Eddie Brickell and What I Am. Okay, so I brought a stack of 45s in. If you believe that, you believe anything, because everything's digital these days. But look, let's go with the romanticism of it all. Got the 45s, the platters that matters, and... yeah, should we do it? Right. Okay, here's a song that was released in 1967 and did nothing. Did absolutely nothing at all until it was re-released in 1973 and it reached number 6 on the old charts and number 3 in New Zealand. So at least two countries had taste because they couldn't get enough of a bit of

0: Haven't you got a gnome to go to?
1: No, we are nomads.
0: Didn't they teach you to get your hair cut at school? You look like a rolling gnome.
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0: Now they're staying up the chimney, and we're living on caviar and honey. Cos they're earning me lots of money, fighting comedy pros for radio shows. It's the gnome service, of course.

0: We Are Care Radio. I'm Lucy Grace with news that unpaid carers in Gloucester are being invited to get active and meet others who understand their experiences. Gloucester City Parkrun is piloting Meet and Move, a Carers UK scheme funded by Sport England. Sessions take place alongside the regular parkrun on the first Saturday of each month. Participants can walk or run while connecting with fellow carers. Former carers say the chance to build friendships matters too, particularly when caring ends and people feel isolated or unsure what to do next. For more care news, stay with us here at Care Radio.
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8: National Highways.

love affair and everlasting love. If you were knocking around in 1966, were you? I just missed that era. Just sort of slightly missed that year, actually. I was 69. But I was a 60s baby just in November. If you remember 66, you'll remember a band known as Dave D, Dozy, Beaky, Mick and Titch. And they released a song in that year that was actually written by the band's management team at the time. And it had a bit of a Greek flavour. It sort of garnered, you know, comparisons to Zorba's Dance. Brits loved it. Number two on the UK singles chart and had a combined sales of over 1 million in the UK.

Love it. Dave D, Dozy, Beaky, Mick and Titch with Bend It. It's Gary here on Care Radio playing songs that are designed to make you go, cool, blimey Gazza. I haven't heard that for such a long time, and hopefully bring back some memories. So we're in the 60s there. Let's go to the 70s. 1974, the next song reached number 13 in the charts. And number 4, interestingly enough, in the US Billboard Hot 100. And interestingly, because it's a British band doing, I think, what they were trying to do, an American song. It was a bit of a pastiche of the Beach Boys. And the song was written in East Sheen in Southwest London by a guy called John Carter and his wife, Jill, actually. And the band was known as The First Class. Yeah, you know what's coming, don't you? And apparently the song just sounded far too British when it was sort of prepped and all ready to go. So they brought in a couple of session singers to do American accents, which I cannot do. So I nearly slipped into one there, but I will not do it. But here is the song, hopefully taking you back.

0: 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I'm Lucy Grace with news that a couple from Scarborough are launching a support hub for foster families. 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

Thin Lizzy, dancing in the moonlight. You're listening to Care Radio. Gary Robinson playing songs that you don't ordinarily hear on the radio to just prompt some of those sort of fun memories, you know, because we can do that on this radio station. It's what we're all about. I didn't hear this song until 1989, although I think it was out in about 1960, by a Scottish singer called Andy Stewart, who actually lived in the town where I'm broadcasting from today. He lived in Arbroath for many, many, many years, and he was part of something known as the White Heather Group, which was very, very big up here in Scotland, as you may remember, many, many moons ago. However, this song was re-released when Simon Mayo played this on the Radio 1 Breakfast Show in November 1989, and listeners just went absolutely crazy for it. Sounded like this.

0: losers. Donald Quills, you're true, Hochwell. That's the way we sing the song in Scotland.
1: But of course, the song might have more international appeal, sung something like this.
0: One, two, three, four.

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I gotta move it and groove it to save my soul. Grab your till and go, go, go. 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I let the wind blow hot, I let the wind blow low. 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Where's the jeweler? Yeah. Hey, Donald. Hey, just a minute. What are you doing there? Man, I'm rocking it, man. Man, I'm really moving it, man. Well, just you stop rocking it and moving it, man. The song should be sung just exactly like this.

So because of the persistence of Simon Mayo and the team at Radio 1, I think that reached number 4 around Christmas time and was played at many a Christmas party, 89 into 90. Andy Stewart, of course. And Donald, where's your trousers? Now, while we're being silly, we'll do a bit of this.

That was originally recorded for a TV program known as That Was the Week That Was. That was back in 1963. And then in 1964, Patrick McNee and Honor Blackman, who starred in The Avengers at the time, did a cover of that. And it was released back in 1990. We're playing some silly songs today on the radio. However, just for a moment, let's take a deep breath. If you want to be a little bit more grown up and a little bit more sensible, this is for you.

0: We Are Care Radio. I'm Lucy Grace with news that concerns have been raised over changes to support for unpaid carers in Devon. The County Council is taking over assessments and other services after procurement rules prevented an extension of its Devon carers contract. Carers have questioned whether financial pressures could influence decisions and how improvements will be measured. Council officers say funding will remain unchanged and support should not deteriorate. Voluntary organisations will still help deliver services. The Scrutiny Committee's chair has called for a report covering the first 100 days. For more care news, stay with us here at Care Radio.
1: Animals can't speak to drivers, but if they could, they would be asking us, telling us by the sounds of it, to put our litter and fruit waste in the bin. Because roadside litter kills an estimated 3 million animals every year. No wonder they sound miffed. So let's lend them a paw. Let's take our rubbish with us and bin it properly. National Highways. And what's that? They said thanks very much.
2: It was just another day, a familiar drive through familiar country. But then, just around the corner, came the unexpected. He'd let his speed creep a little too high as he approached a bend, and he was no longer driving at the right speed for the road. The scary thing is, he didn't even realize driving even a little too fast for the situation is a major cause of collisions, especially on country roads where you don't know what's around the corner. Think, don't let your speed creep.

Sydney Youngbloods and If Only I Could. Right, let's go to the 80s now. And this was taken from an album called Manowar from a British new wave group known as Toto Coelho. You remember them? This was a hit. Their only hit, actually. Number 2 in Sweden, number 3 in South Africa, 4 in Oz, and 8 here in the UK. It's called I Eat Cannibals.

That was a staple on the radio when there was only a handful of radio stations that you could get back in the day. Early 80s, Toto Coelho and I Eat Cannibals. Hello, it's Care Radio. News is on the way fairly shortly, and it's Gary here. We're having a bit of a silly show today. I don't know, we've got to think of a title again. We always think of the title towards the end of the show. If you can suggest a respectable title for the programme, feel free. Hello at careradio.org. We might adopt it. Yeah, you won't get any commission. We don't pay here. But if you can think of a title for the show today, that'd be good. Yeah, we'll open that to you, dear listener. So news on the way after another

0: Rabbit, bunny, jabber, rabbit, bunny, jabber, rabbit, bunny, jabber, rabbit.
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0: Andy Burnham says he stands with British Jewish people 3 years on since Hamas's attack on Israel, killing over 1,000 people. The Prime Minister's called the rise in anti-Semitism since 2023 disturbing, pledging his government is committed to protecting citizens from hatred. Meanwhile, police are asking a group of students to not go ahead with pro-Palestinian marches today, but say they cannot stop them. Children's media literacy should be made a national priority. That's what 70 organisations are saying. They're calling on the Prime Minister to recognise a social media ban isn't enough to keep children safe on its own. Gareth Hill is from the Molly Rose Foundation.
1: What we really need to see is a cross-government, across the government departmental approach to this, so that we're working across all sectors, all parts of government, to make sure that online safety and media literacy is embedded through children's lives.
0: A government spokesperson says helping children question what they see online is central to their approach to online safety. A man is due in court today charged with the murder of a GP found dead at her home near the Sandringham Estate in Norfolk. 45-year-old Mark Kane of Fernhill in Dursingham is accused of killing Dr. Hannah Kane. He was charged with her murder yesterday afternoon. Kane will appear at Norwich Crown Court later today. Christina Pike, who survived two execution attempts last week, is said to be awake and speaking. Georgia Lee has the details.
2: The 50-year-old was given two doses of lethal injection last week, but survived them both. She was sentenced to death in 1995 over the murder of Colleen Slemmer. Last night, though, her lawyers said she is conscious, speaking, and continues to receive critical medical care, adding she has severe damage to her arms.
0: And Lionel Messi enjoyed a fairy tale farewell as he scored on his last appearance for Argentina in a 3-0 win over Benin. The 8-time Ballon d'Or winner announced his retirement from international football earlier this year. He finishes his Argentina career with a record 208 caps and 126 goals. From Radio News Hub, I'm Frankie Hersein.
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0: Rain moving eastwards across England throughout the day, leaving some brighter skies in the west, a mix of sunshine and showers elsewhere, heavy across Scotland. A cooler day today, though, with a high of 16 degrees Celsius.
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5: We are.
6: And we're back. We've got the old jukebox there. Is that the jukebox?
7: Okay. And it's come up with M. There we go. Completely at random. That wasn't a sound effect. That is an actual jukebox in the corner of the studio. Uh-huh. Yeah, it is, isn't it?

tune, Manfred Mann's Earth Band and Blinded by the Light. Care Radio, Gary Robinson, and I was going to say the team here, but they've gone for a coffee. They've abandoned. I hope they bring me one. Slightly abandoned, but they will be back, no doubt, playing silly songs or one-hit wonders or whatever you want to call them today. Just tunes that are designed to take you back and put a bit of a smile on your kisser. Here's one from 1966. If you've got the album Revolver, can I just tell you something? You're a person of taste, that has to be said. This was a double A-side. This was to the side of Eleanor.

know, that won an Ivor Novello Award for the highest certified sales of any single written by a British songwriter, issued in the UK in 1966. The Beatles, no less, and Yellow Submarine. Now, here's, and it's not even a tenuous link, there's a real link between the song I've just played and the song I'm about to play. And without Googling it or using any search engine whatsoever, tell me, after I've played this song, what the connection is, right? Don't listen. Don't go on your phone. Don't go on your watch. Don't Google it. Don't go to the Encyclopedia Britannica.

That, my friend, was a Christmas number one back in 1968 for The Scaffold and Lily the Pink. Their other big hit was, of course, Thank You Very Much. Thank You Very Much. From Liverpool, of course, mixing comedy, poetry, and, of course, wonderful, really catchy tunes. The link between the Beatles and The Scaffold, I'm sure you know, Mike McGea was in The Scaffold, the younger brother of Paul McCartney, Macca, of course. And also John Gorman was in the band as well. And John Gorman made regular appearances on the Saturday morning programme Tiz Was, you remember? All right, now, let's take a break from all that sort of malarkey and have a sensible tune before we go to the Care Radio news briefing after the old Police.

0: We Are Care Radio. I'm Lucy Grace with news that parent carers in Warwickshire still have no date for the restoration of overnight respite care. A facility in Kenilworth closed in March, leaving families assessed as needing overnight breaks without access to that provision. Councillor Wayne Briggs says shorter breaks are available, but acknowledges more is needed. A detailed report is being prepared for a scrutiny meeting in November. Warwickshire Parent Carer Voice has previously highlighted gaps in support, with families asking for more respite, trained staff and clearer communication. For more care news, stay with us here at Care Radio.
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Jason Donovan and Too Many Broken Hearts. I saw him a couple of years ago in the Rocky Horror Show in Edinburgh. He was just fantastic. I think he's, I mean, I was up in the balcony, but even when I was in the balcony watching him on stage, one, he was brilliant. Two, he looked really tall. I don't know, do you know Jason? Is he really tall? Mind you, he was wearing high heels, but he did look very tall. Now, here's a great song. And it's sort of a one-hit wonder, because I think it's the only time that these two guys ever got together. It is, and it was released in 1984, incidentally, it's the Jacksons and Mick Jagger. They got together. This song was originally destined for Freddie Mercury. And indeed, I think Michael Jackson and Freddie had done a little bit of work on this song in Jackson's home studio at some point. But because of scheduling conflicts, the two couldn't get together. So they brought in old...

What a tune. What a tune indeed. The Jacksons and Mick Jagger. State of Shock. It's Care Radio. We have a Care Radio news briefing on the way in just a moment, playing some of those silly songs that you've not heard for, in some cases, I suspect, decades. Here's another one. But before I press the button on the old 45, do you remember a day before

0: We Are Care Radio. I'm Lucy Grace with news that unpaid carers in Gloucester are being invited to get active and meet others who understand their experiences. Gloucester City Parkrun is piloting Meet and Move, a Carers UK scheme funded by Sport England. Sessions take place alongside the regular parkrun on the first Saturday of each month. Participants can walk or run while connecting with fellow carers. Former carers say the chance to build friendships matters too, particularly when caring ends and people feel isolated or unsure what to do next. For more care news, stay with us here at Care Radio.
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Ach, well, we've got to play some sensible tunes as well today, haven't we? Care Radio, Desiree and Life. So playing those one-hit wonders, those novelty songs, songs that make you go, cool, but are you going to, you're shouting at the radio, I love that tune! Not heard it for ages. Next is a country song which came out in 1968, and it sold more than 6 million copies around the world. And it marked the first time that a single by any female artist topped Billboard's Hot Country Singles chart and the Hot 100. And it was a feat that wouldn't be repeated until Dolly's 9 to 5 in 1981. And if you were ever concerned or worried or embarrassed about your mum or dad or both going to a parents' evening or the PTA meeting,

0: Jeannie C. Riley, Harper Valley PTA. Now, while that was spinning around, I thought of the next song. The next song was indeed a novelty song, but it was massive. 1975, this next one came out. And I think it was number one in the States. It was definitely number one in the States. It was number one in Canada and reached number two here in the UK. And when I was a kid, I always wanted one of these. But I think I was too young for it. And of course, I think they were far too expensive. But do you remember the old CB radios? Yeah, the handles.
1: Yeah, Breaker 19, this here's a rubber duck. You got a copy on me, Big Ben, come on.
0: This was a hit. This was a hit.
1: Yeah, 10-4, Big Ben, for sure, for sure. By golly, it's clean, clear to Flagtown, come on. Yeah, it's a big 10-4 there, Big Ben. Yeah, we definitely got the front door, good buddy. Mercy sakes alive, looks like we got us a convoy.
2: It was the dark of the moon on the 6th of June in a Kenworth pulling logs. Cab over Pete with a reefer on and a Jimmy hauling hogs. We is heading for Bear on

0: up here.
1: By the time we got into Tulsa Town, we had 85 trucks in all. But they's a roadblock up on the Cloverleaf, and them bears is wall to wall. Yeah, them Smokies as thick as bugs on a bumper. They even had a bear in the air. I says, calling all trucks, this here is the duck. We about

0: Negatory, Big Ben. You're still too close. Yeah, them hawks are starting to close up my sinuses. Mercy sakes, you better back off another 10.
1: Well, we rolled up Interstate 44 like a rocket sled on rails. We tore up all of our swindle sheets and left them setting on the scales. By the time we hit that shy town, them bears was getting smart. They'd brought up some reinforcements from the Illinois National Guard. There's armored cars and tanks and jeeps and rigs of every size. Yeah, them chicken coops was full of bears and choppers filled the skies. Well, we shot the line, we went for broke with 1,000 screaming trucks and 11 long-haired friends of Jesus in a chartreuse microbus.
0: Rubber duck to Sodbuster. Come on there, you have 10-4 Sodbuster. Listen, you want to put that microbus in behind that suicide jockey? Yeah, he's hauling dynamite and he needs all the help he can get.
1: Well, we laid a strip for the Jersey Shore and prepared to cross the line. I could see the bridge was lined with bears, but it didn't have a doggone dime. I says, Pigpen, this here's a rubber duck. We just ain't going to pay no toll.

It was a made-uppy name, C.W. McCall, 1975, Big Song Convoy. I'm going to play one more from the Country Library, but I am going to say, if you want the man who knows about this stuff, it's Peter Fairhead, our very own Peter Fairhead, who broadcasts weekly on this station. 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And you can listen again to any of his programs. He is an absolute, and we use the word a lot, but I really mean it for our Peter. Peter Fairhead is a country legend. He plays stuff like this and more.

0: 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I'm Lucy Grace with news that a couple from Scarborough are launching a support hub for foster families. Tom and Jane Doherty, who have fostered 6 children since 2020, are opening a Mockingbird network supporting up to 10 families. 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The couple also highlight the value of short breaks, offering reassurance and practical support to teenagers and their foster families. For more care news, stay with us here at Care Radio.
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Frida Payne, Band of Gold. Now, next up is a song, the Bonzo Dog Doodah Band. This came out in 1968, and do you know it was produced by Paul McCartney under the pseudonym of Apollo C. Vermouth? Yeah, and he also played the old ukulele on this.

Today is 3 years since Hamas's attack on Israel, and the Prime Minister's marked the occasion saying he stands with British Jewish people. Andy Burnham pledged that his government will protect people from hatred, describing the rise in anti-Semitism since 2023 as disturbing. Meanwhile, police say they cannot stop a student pro-Palestine march planned for today. Jewish student leaders have called it outrageous. 70 online safety and education groups have written to the government today calling for children's media literacy to be made a national priority. Experts

0: say it's crucial to protecting young people from online harms and also delivering economic growth and national security. Gareth Hill is from the Molly Rose Foundation, who coordinated the letter.
1: We're talking about how to navigate the online world, recognising what online spaces look like and why they are designed in the way they are. So, for example, understanding algorithms.
0: A government spokesperson says helping children question what they see online is central to their approach to online safety. A man charged with the murder of a Norfolk GP found dead at her home near to the Sandringham estate will appear in court today. 45-year-old Mark Kane is accused of killing Dr. Hannah Kane at an address on Fernhill in Dursingham. He was charged with her murder yesterday afternoon. Kane will appear at Norwich Magistrates Court today. A woman in Tennessee who survived two attempted executions is said to be awake and speaking in hospital. Georgia Lee has more.
2: Christina Pike was sentenced to death in 1995 for murder of teenage Colleen Slemmer. Last week, she was given two doses of a lethal injection, but she survived them both before being taken to hospital. Her lawyers say she only has severe injuries to her arms. She continues to receive care and that her recovery is medically unprecedented.
0: And ASOS has apologised to customers who were sent a phone alert saying the online retailer has been hacked. The fashion giant says it is investigating the unauthorised activity, urging customers to disregard the notification and not click it or any links on it. That's the latest from Radio News Hub. I'm Frankie Hersine.
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0: Rain moving eastwards across England throughout the day, leaving some brighter skies in the west. A mix of sunshine and showers elsewhere, heavy across Scotland. A cooler day today, though, with a high of 16 degrees Celsius.
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7: Yes, it's us indeed. Give it up for Taylor Dane, please.

Taylor Dane and Tell It to My Heart. Care Radio, it's Gary Robinson here. Let's play another one of those sort of really big American songs. Taken from the album What Up Dog. Couple of great hits from that album, by the way. This reached about number 10 here in the UK. Walk the Dinosaur. If you can find a lead big enough. Oh, please.

Was Not Was and Walk the Dinosaur. So we're having a bit of a, it's a bit of an odd program today. Excuse me, I heard that. What's new? I heard that, thank you, in the background. So we're playing some novelty songs, some silly songs, songs that are guaranteed to put a smile on your old kisser, really. However, what I have noticed is that we haven't dipped into the old chill cabinet recently. And what I mean by that is playing songs like this from 1988, Brenda Russell. Didn't get that high in the charts. I think sort of in the late 20s, this, but, you know, it's a beautiful song. This is called Piano in the Dark from the Chill Cabinet because it's awfully, awfully chill.

0: We Are Care Radio. I'm Lucy Grace with news that concerns have been raised over changes to support for unpaid carers in Devon. The County Council is taking over assessments and other services after procurement rules prevented an extension of its Devon carers contract. Carers have questioned whether financial pressures could influence decisions and how improvements will be measured. Council officers say funding will remain unchanged and support should not deteriorate. Voluntary organisations will still help deliver services. The Scrutiny Committee's chair has called for a report covering the first 100 days. For more care news, stay with us here at Care Radio.
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Now, for me, that's the song that introduced Tom to a whole new audience when he collaborated with Moose T on that one and Sixth Bomb. Now, in the 80s, probably around 1986, if you were knocking around the club scene, you will have been shaking your booty to this.

So if you were shaking your booty to that in 1986, you were definitely shaking your booty to this in 84. Keep that high energy vibe going. People magazine described Divine as drag queen of the century and still remains a cult figure to this day. Had a major hit with this

0: We Are Care Radio. I'm Lucy Grace with news that parent carers in Warwickshire still have no date for the restoration of overnight respite care. A facility in Kenilworth closed in March, leaving families assessed as needing overnight breaks without access to that provision. Councillor Wayne Briggs says shorter breaks are available, but acknowledges more is needed. A detailed report is being prepared for a scrutiny meeting in November. Warwickshire Parent Carer Voice has previously highlighted gaps in support, with families asking for more respite, trained staff and clearer communication. For more care news, stay with us here at Care Radio.
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just speaking to the team here and thought, do you know what? Let's play two Jack songs back to back. Thought it was a great idea. So, you know, the Reynolds Girls, I'd Rather Jack, a one-hit wonder from the PWL stable. The Girls from Liverpool, of course. And then this wonderful cover from Mark Almond called Jackie. And I thought, well, what can we call it when we've got two competing Jack songs? Sort of back-to-back to find out which is your favourite. And I came up with a title, and then it was kiboshed, because apparently my title could mean something else completely. Don't know what it means. Don't get it. Oh, now I get it. Now I get it.

0: 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I'm Lucy Grace with news that unpaid carers in Gloucester are being invited to get active and meet others who understand their experiences. Gloucester City Parkrun is piloting Meet and Move, a Carers UK scheme funded by Sport England. Sessions take place alongside the regular parkrun on the first Saturday of each month. Participants can walk or run while connecting with fellow carers. Former carers say the chance to build friendships matters too, particularly when caring ends and people feel isolated or unsure what to do next. For more care news, stay with us here at Care Radio.
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One of the best comic relief collaborations, Bananarama with La Na Na Na Nee Nee Nee Nee Noo Noo Noo Noo Noo. French and Saunders, of course. And Kathy Burke was in there too. Great video. Help. Now, last three songs I'm going to hand over to the boys.

0: I think we'll call today's programme Seriously Silly Stuff. You can't beat a bit of alliteration.
1: Thank you. Thank you very much. 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
0: And thank you for caring. I bit me tongue there, as I said, alliteration. 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

0: Andy Burnham says he stands with British Jewish people 3 years on since Hamas's attack on Israel, killing over 1,000 people. The Prime Minister's called the rise in anti-Semitism since 2023 disturbing, pledging his government is committed to protecting citizens from hatred. Meanwhile, police are asking a group of students to not go ahead with pro-Palestinian marches today, but say they cannot stop them. Media literacy is crucial for children's safety and national security. That's according to a coalition of 70 online safety and education organisations who've today written to the government. Gareth Hill is head of comms at the Molly Rose Foundation, who coordinated the letter.
1: When a ban comes in, children may be less likely to seek help and seek support if they find something troubling online, particularly if they're on a banned platform, and we know that some people will remain on those platforms. So it's more important than ever for teachers, parents, educators to be talking to young people about their online experiences.
0: A government spokesperson says helping children question what they see online is central to their approach to online safety. A man is due in court today charged with the murder of a GP found dead at her home near the Sandringham estate in Norfolk. 45-year-old Mark Kane of Fernhill in Dursingham is accused of killing Dr. Hannah Kane. Kemi Badenoch closes out the Conservative

0: The party conference today, where she's expected to say the Tories will battle for the soul of the nation at the next election. She's promising tax cuts and to put the economy top of their agenda. Pledges over recent days include halving employer national insurance for young workers and scrapping the mansion tax in England. And on the night, he became England's joint highest cap winner. A Harry Kane double sealed a 3-0 win over Czechia. The skipper's now made 125 appearances for his country.
1: Looking back to my England debut and how much of a dream come true that was, I think this is even beyond my wildest dreams, you know. To be joint now at 125 is just an extreme privilege.
0: The result means Thomas Tuchel's side finished second in their Nations League group. From Radio News Hub, I'm Frankie Hersine.
2: 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Millions of Brits now use AI for pensions advice. However, according to new research, 1 in 10 responses from chatbots were potentially harmful. Becky O'Connor from PensionBee explains.
3: Most of the time, chatbots do get pension questions right, but where it often goes wrong is where there's something important missing or the answer lacks context. So if you're using AI, firstly, make sure it knows you're in the UK. Double check the answer with official sources such as MoneyHelper, gov.uk or your provider. And importantly, pause before acting.
0: A wet day yet for many of us, with rain moving eastwards throughout the day, brightening up in the west later. Elsewhere, a mix of showers and sunny spells, with highs today of 16 degrees Celsius.
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It is Never Give Up on a Good Thing from George Benson right here at Care Radio. It's Alex Cann in for Matt Rosser. You can go to careradio.org for our latest on-air schedule and, of course, the very latest care news as well. Campaigners are calling for quicker Alzheimer's diagnoses. John Snow is amongst those who's making the call. A survey has found 45% of people waiting more than 6 months for a diagnosis after first seeking help. The charity wants to get a national standard guaranteeing an accurate diagnosis within 18 weeks of a GP referral. We'll bring you more care news and a few bits of quirky news on the way as well. In fact, we'll talk nostalgic foods very soon.

KC and the Sunshine Band, That's the Way I Like It on Care Radio. And a good old dippy egg with soldiers has been voted the nation's most nostalgic dish of all time. 4 in 10 Brits chose it over beans on toast, jelly and ice cream, and fish fingers. More than a third surveyed said certain dishes immediately returned them to the kitchen of their youth. And 31% said this nostalgic nosh was now their ultimate comfort food, dippy eggs. Top in the list, Angel Delight is in there as well. Oh, it's got to be butterscotch, hasn't it? And fish fingers, chips and beans rated very well. Jelly and ice cream, rice pudding, the school dinner staple, and also beans on toast, all rating highly, alongside apple crumble and custard and fairy cakes. Any of those will make a good dinner party addition for me. In fact, I've got a butterscotch Angel Delight sachet in the cupboard, so I may, inspired by this feature, go make it later on.

0: We Are Care Radio. I'm Lucy Grace with news that concerns have been raised over changes to support for unpaid carers in Devon. The County Council is taking over assessments and other services after procurement rules prevented an extension of its Devon carers contract. Carers have questioned whether financial pressures could influence decisions and how improvements will be measured. Council officers say funding will remain unchanged and support should not deteriorate. Voluntary organisations will still help deliver services. The Scrutiny Committee's chair has called for a report covering the first 100 days. For more care news, stay with us here at Care Radio.
1: There are two types of drive you can have on the motorway. One that feels like this. Or one that feels like this. The difference is just a few little changes, like giving more space to the car in front or not hogging the middle lane, because being a little more considerate on the road actually reduces congestion and collisions, which transforms everyone's journey. So we all feel a little less and a lot more. National Highways. Animals can't speak to drivers, but if they could, they would be asking us, telling us by the sounds of it, to put our litter and fruit waste in the bin. Because roadside litter kills an estimated 3 million animals every year. No wonder they sound miffed. So let's lend them a paw. Let's take our rubbish with us and bin it properly. National Highways. And what's that? They said thanks very much.

superb song, Donna Summer and Love's Unkind on Care Radio. And it's time to do another anthem from the album What's Wrong With This Picture. It's the story of a child neglected by his parents after the birth of a younger sister. The artist has said it's not autobiographical. Linda Ronstadt sings the backing vocals. And this one is Andrew Gold, Lonely Boy. It was top 10 in the States, got to number 11 in the UK. Great song as well. It's Care Radio.

It's Andrew Gold and Lonely Boy. Now, there are some very public places to have a panic attack. On a live television show is certainly up there. Alison Hammond has said she's home and feeling so much better this week after going to hospital for a heart checkup after leaving ITV's This Morning midway through a pet section. She said she's okay, all clear, which would mean I had a massive panic attack on live TV. I'm in the shame of it, she said on Instagram. She had a little bit of a palpitation, was checked into hospital to undergo tests, and says she is just having a little bit of a rest, taking stock, and back on soon. She's busy. She's on Bake Off at the moment as well, taking over from the late Paul O'Grady on For the Love of Dogs as well in 2024. I like her. She rose to fame on Big Brother before appearing on I'm a Celeb and Strictly Come Dancing. She's really likeable. So fair play to her. And yeah, she took a little bit of a break before O'Leary said she's had to duck out to hospital. This was on a Friday episode of This Morning. Bless her. We wish her well. And I've got Chubby Checker on the way after this one. This is All of My Heart from A.B.

0: We Are Care Radio. I'm Lucy Grace with news that parent carers in Warwickshire still have no date for the restoration of overnight respite care. A facility in Kenilworth closed in March, leaving families assessed as needing overnight breaks without access to that provision. Councillor Wayne Briggs says shorter breaks are available, but acknowledges more is needed. A detailed report is being prepared for a scrutiny meeting in November. Warwickshire Parent Carer Voice has previously highlighted gaps in support, with families asking for more respite, trained staff and clearer communication. For more care news, stay with us here at Care Radio.
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Fighting the Uncannibals and Ever Fallen in Love. Now, if you're a fan of The Traitors, you'll no doubt be watching the latest celebrity series set in a spooky Scottish castle. Series 3 winner Jake Brown has been speaking out ahead of this week's World Cerebral Palsy Day. He's got cerebral palsy himself, and he's spoken about being true to yourself and embracing who you are. So he's got some good tips, whether or not you've got a disability. Number one, be kind to yourself. Sometimes we're our own worst critic, Jake says. We often tell ourselves we're not good enough, so he's encouraging you to try and talk to yourself like you're talking to a good friend. Be kind, be supportive. And it is World Kindness Day on the 16th of November. You can't please everyone. That is so true, isn't it? Honestly, once you realise that, it's really liberating. Don't compare your path to others. We're all on a different journey in life. And comparison is a thief of joy, says Jake. And one more, it's okay to make mistakes. The key is be comfortable in your own skin, accept who you are, and if you do that, you will thrive. Sounds like good life advice from a Traitors winner. I've still never seen The Traitors, so maybe that should be on my to-do list to give it a watch.

The songs are sounding as fab as they always do. Beautiful South and You Keep It All In, one of their early success stories on Care Radio. And I was talking about World Kindness Day that's coming up on the 16th of November. Paul Heaton is very kind to his fans. He always puts some money behind the bar wherever he plays, which I think is really classy. So fans can have a drink on him. So that's rather cool. Let's continue with this. It's those Bee Gees.

0: We Are Care Radio. I'm Lucy Grace with news that unpaid carers in Gloucester are being invited to get active and meet others who understand their experiences. Gloucester City Parkrun is piloting Meet and Move, a Carers UK scheme funded by Sport England. Sessions take place alongside the regular parkrun on the first Saturday of each month. Participants can walk or run while connecting with fellow carers. Former carers say the chance to build friendships matters too, particularly when caring ends and people feel isolated or unsure what to do next. For more care news, stay with us here at Care Radio.
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Laura Branigan and Self Control on Care Radio. Now, M&S has invented a custard cream spread. So could it be Biscoff's challenger for the top? Sounds like a good thing to put on toast, doesn't it? Custard cream spread. M&S suggests spreading it on toast, but I would say hot crumpets could work, fluffy pancakes, waffles, even a plain digestive biscuit. It could jazz that up nicely, couldn't it? Custard cream spread. If you tried it, get in touch with me via the Care Radio website and let me know. Intel appreciated. We'll get the latest news after Barry White and this one from Kim Appleby. This is Don't Worry.

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1: on Care Radio.
2: I've heard people say that too much of anything is not good for you, baby. But I don't know about that. There's many times that we've loved and we've shared love and made love. It doesn't seem to me like it's enough.

0: Andy Burnham says he stands with British Jewish people 3 years on since Hamas's attack on Israel, killing over 1,000 people. The Prime Minister's called the rise in anti-Semitism since 2023 disturbing, pledging his government is committed to protecting citizens from hatred. Meanwhile, police are asking a group of students to not go ahead with pro-Palestinian marches today, but say they cannot stop them. Children's media literacy should be made a national priority. That's what 70 government organisations have said in a letter to the government. It calls on the Prime Minister to recognise a social media ban isn't enough to keep children safe on its own. Gareth Hill is from Coordinators, the Molly Rose Foundation.
1: What we really need to see is to see a cross-government departmental approach to this, so that we're working across all sectors, all parts of government, to make sure that online safety and media literacy is embedded through children's lives.
0: A government spokesperson says helping children question what they see online is central to their approach to online safety. A man charged with the murder of a Norfolk GP found dead at her home near to Sandringham is due in court today. 45-year-old Mark Kane is accused of killing Dr. Hannah Kane at an address on Fern Hill in Dursingham. It's reported that she was one of a number of doctors on call for the royal family. Christina Pike, who survived two execution attempts last week, is said to be awake and speaking. Georgia Lee has the details.
2: The 50-year-old was given two doses of lethal injection last week, but survived them both. She was sentenced to death in 1995 over the murder of Colleen Slemmer. Last night, though, her lawyers said she is conscious, speaking, and continues to receive critical medical care, adding she has severe damage to her arms.
0: And Lionel Messi has enjoyed a fairy tale farewell as he scored on his last appearance for Argentina in a 3-0 win over Benin. The 8-time Ballon d'Or winner announced his retirement from international football earlier this year. He finishes his Argentina career with a record 208 caps and 126 goals. From Radio News Hub, I'm Frankie Hersine.
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2: A wet day yet for many of us, with rain moving eastwards throughout the day, brightening up in the west later. Elsewhere, a mix of showers and sunny spells, with highs today of 16 degrees Celsius.
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Care Radio across the UK with Bananarama, and I heard a rumour. Cinema chain Cineworld's been asking about wild snack combinations that you've tried. And someone here, Aaron, has written hot dog dipped into an iced drink. Really not sure about that. I do quite like McDonald's fries dipped into a McFlurry. Don't knock it till you've tried it. Ice cream and hot fries kind of works well. Weird food combinations. If you got any for us, message us via the Care Radio app and let me know. I'm willing to try anything, really. There's nothing I won't try. And on the way for you, I'm going to play some Tina Turner written by Mark Knopfler. After this, the mighty Paul Simon from the flawless Graceland album.

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Now, Vera Gadsden, 74, is one of the residents at a retirement housing complex in Lewisham. She's got a carer and a helper called Robert. Robert reminds her when to take her medication, to do her washing, and even gives her knitting tips. The difference is, Robert is a robot. Just one of those that's now providing company and medical assistance in care homes. So, yes. Would Vera choose a robot or a relative? That is the question. I suppose it depends how chatty the relatives are. But the BBC has visited, and Robert is programmed to be friendly. Repeatedly asked Vera how she was, assuring her, "I'll be here if you need me." It's a bit like the TV show, isn't it, with Diane Morgan and droids. They are making another series of that. At least 1,000 people across England are using these robots, according to the care provider. And they say they're always looking to make improvements. The company claims AI tools also reduce hospital admissions by up to 70%, and their robots boost care teams' capacity by 20% and productivity by up to 80%. Still not sure myself. All sounds a bit strange, doesn't it? But Vera seems happy, so fair enough.

0: We Are Care Radio. I'm Lucy Grace with news that a couple from Scarborough are launching a support hub for foster families. Tom and Jane Doherty, who have fostered 6 children since 2020, are opening a Mockingbird network supporting up to 10 families. 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The couple also highlight the value of short breaks, offering reassurance and practical support to teenagers and their foster families. For more care news, stay with us here at Care Radio.
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Ollie Mears, who's announced a few live dates for next year, including York's Museum Gardens. It's Alex Cann on Care Radio, and it's time for another anthem from the album Saints and Sinners. This was written, the lyrics anyway, in Portugal, and it's Whitesnake, big number one song in America, originally written in 1981. It wasn't released for a year or two, and it became a monster hit for them. The original version was over 5 minutes long, but it was cut down for the radio edit to just over 3 minutes. And this is the version you'll know and remember. This is Here I Go Again.

Thanks for choosing Care Radio. It is Whitesnake and Here I Go Again. Alex Cann here. Thanks for your company. And do check out careradio.org for the latest care news. The NHS in England say they'll offer free blood tests for cholesterol through pharmacies. They're planning to lower heart disease by a quarter within 10 years. The test only takes 7 minutes and it can be taken by people between 40 and 84. That reminds me, I got a letter actually from my doctor to book in a health MOT because the big 5-0 is knocking. So you're supposed to do it every 5 years, aren't you? I'm turning 50 next year, so I must book in my MOT and check everything's all right. I know they'll say you could do with losing a bit of weight, but apart from that, I mean, it's just worth checking, isn't it? You never know. Hopefully there'll be nothing to find. But yeah, it's a good thing. I've had a reminder through the post. I must book that in. This is Human League now.

0: We Are Care Radio. I'm Lucy Grace with news that concerns have been raised over changes to support for unpaid carers in Devon. The County Council is taking over assessments and other services after procurement rules prevented an extension of its Devon carers contract. Carers have questioned whether financial pressures could influence decisions and how improvements will be measured. Council officers say funding will remain unchanged and support should not deteriorate. Voluntary organisations will still help deliver services. The Scrutiny Committee's chair has called for a report covering the first 100 days. For more care news, stay with us here at Care Radio.
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Alexander O'Neill and Criticise on Care Radio. Now, when was the last time you sent a letter? There's some Duran Duran stamps that came out recently, and I thought, oh, I might get myself some of those. And I looked on the Royal Mail website. I thought, wow, they've really inflated the prices. Maybe it's because they're a special edition. But then I worked out that's just how expensive stamps are. Wowzers. Anyway, they're quite pleased to have been immortalised in stamps. They say it vindicates them because for years they struggled to be taken seriously. They've got some tour dates coming up, new album. They're still very much a thing. And this is Duran Duran, Princess Diana's favourite band, apparently, back in the day. This is Hungry Like the Wolf.

Duran Duran and Hungry Like the Wolf on Care Radio. A new study has shown that statins can lower the risk of dementia by 15%. The earlier in life they're taken, the more effective they are. And also Dementia UK has been bringing face-to-face clinics to parts of Lanarkshire. They're bringing the free clinics to Nationwide Building Society branches in Scotland, offering specialist support for people to discuss any aspects of the disease. What a great idea. You can go to careradio.org to read more news and info. In the meantime, should we have a bit of a guilty pleasure? This might have been the first commercially successful rap single back in the day.

0: We Are Care Radio. I'm Lucy Grace with news that parent carers in Warwickshire still have no date for the restoration of overnight respite care. A facility in Kenilworth closed in March, leaving families assessed as needing overnight breaks without access to that provision. Councillor Wayne Briggs says shorter breaks are available, but acknowledges more is needed. A detailed report is being prepared for a scrutiny meeting in November. Warwickshire Parent Carer Voice has previously highlighted gaps in support, with families asking for more respite, trained staff and clearer communication. For more care news, stay with us here at Care Radio.
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3: Remembering how to prepare for a road trip is as easy as spelling it. 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
5: National Highways.
6: It was just another day, a familiar drive through familiar country. But then, just around the corner, came the unexpected. He'd let his speed creep a little too high as he approached a bend, and he was no longer driving at the right speed for the road. The scary thing is, he didn't even realize driving even a little too fast for the situation is a major cause of collisions, especially on country roads where you don't know what's around the corner. Think. Don't let your speed creep.

Annie Lennox and Little Bird on Care Radio. Generation Z view a text or liking a social media post as a bigger sign of care than being made a cup of tea. Really? 42% of 18 to 29-year-olds claim they show they care by tagging someone in a meme. This is according to an AXA Health poll. The firm's Heather Smith said, in a world where small acts can significantly boost mental and emotional well-being, it's clear these moments of care are important and valued. I mean, a cup of tea every time, quite honestly, for me. And Miley Cyrus has been pictured relaxing in a luxury motor ahead of her sellout Hollywood Bowl shows. She drummed up pre-sale queues of nearly 1.5 million fans for just 35,000 tickets. Wowzers, she's performing in LA and known for having an extensive car collection. She said her new album is a reflection of everywhere she's been on her life's journey so far. Meanwhile, Ed Sheeran has had a bit of a shocker. He's been offered £1 million to fight his estranged cousin in a TV boxing match. The singer has been challenged to step into the ring with this guy, Jethro, following a bitter family feud. He went on the Piers Morgan show and really slated Ed Sheeran. I can't really see Ed Sheeran as a boxer.

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1: With the latest national and international news.

0: Andy Burnham says he stands with British Jewish people 3 years on since Hamas attacked Israel, killing over 1,000 people. The Prime Minister called the rise in antisemitism since that point disturbing, pledging his government is committed to protecting citizens from hatred. Stephen Winston is from the National Jewish Assembly. He says stamping it out is about education.
1: For the sake of future generations and the social cohesion of this country, something needs to happen with education. And we need to see a stronger, more resolute voice coming from government.
0: The man accused of murdering Anne Widdecombe and charged with a terror plot against Nigel Farage has today been remanded into custody. He appeared in court to face the fresh terror plot charges. Royal Mail are set to cut up to 2,500 jobs. They've today announced plans for an organisational review which could see head office and support function jobs lost. Since their peak, the amount of letters sent have dropped by more than 70%. Media literacy is crucial for children's safety and national security. That's according to a coalition of 70 online safety and education organisations who've today written to the government. Gareth Hill is head of comms at Molly Rose Foundation, who coordinated the letter.
2: When a ban comes in, children may be less likely to seek help and seek support if they find something troubling online, particularly if they're on a banned platform, and we know that some people will remain on those platforms. So it's more important than ever for teachers, parents, educators to be talking to young people about their online experiences.
0: A government spokesperson says helping children question what they see online is central to their approach to online safety. Rugby coach and motor neurone disease campaigner Sir Kevin Sinfield and England footballer Michelle Adjumang are due to be given honours today by the Prince of Wales. And Lionel Messi enjoyed a fairy tale farewell as he scored on his last appearance for Argentina. That was in a 3-0 win. That's the latest. From Radio News Hub, I'm Matthew Dudley.
3: 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New research finds a staggering 67% of adults do not have a will or admit theirs is out of date. Here's Peter Davina Franks from WillAid.
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0: Expect some rain across England, moving eastwards throughout the day, with brighter skies following. Sunshine and showers across the rest of the UK, heavy in Scotland. Feeling colder with highs of 16 degrees Celsius.
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Doobie Brothers and What a Fool Believes on Care Radio. JD Weatherspoon's boss Tim Martin has urged the government to refrain from more tax hikes after the pub group's weaker than expected profits. The company said pre-tax profits tumbled by 28% to 58.6 million compared to a year earlier. And Mr. Martin said he's hoping the powers that be refrain from further increases in the budget, since pubs and restaurants pay around 40% of their receipts as taxes of one sort or another. If you've got a good local, best thing to do is support it and go for a drink there. We got a really good one, actually, which I don't go to often enough. So I really must this week pop in for a beer at some point, maybe Friday. Friday's always a good day. Right, anyways, Care Radio, and this is The Boss.

Bruce Springsteen and Glory Days. We are Care Radio. The anthem this hour is a now 13 classic. It's on the way very soon. It's a great song as well. And something guaranteed sing-along, Billy Ocean. That's on the way very soon. First of all, Handbag on the Dance Floor.

0: We Are Care Radio. I'm Lucy Grace with news that unpaid carers in Gloucester are being invited to get active and meet others who understand their experiences. Gloucester City Parkrun is piloting Meet and Move, a Carers UK scheme funded by Sport England. Sessions take place alongside the regular parkrun on the first Saturday of each month. Participants can walk or run while connecting with fellow carers. Former carers say the chance to build friendships matters too, particularly when caring ends and people feel isolated or unsure what to do next. For more care news, stay with us here at Care Radio.
1: 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And here's Nikki, driving off for a morning coffee. 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

Billy Ocean and Red Light Spells Danger. This is Care Radio, and our anthem comes from an album called Wanted. Now, this is a dance cover of an Otis Clay song from the early 80s. This was 5 weeks at number one, and it was the best-selling single in the UK in 1988. It only reached number 96 in America.

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This is a nice story. A running group for people with learning disabilities has helped members improve their fitness, make friends, and even enter official races. The Ilkley Harriers Learning Disability Running Group, established back in 2024, and they've been nominated for the Unsung Project of the Year in the England Athletics Regional Volunteer Awards. Aaron, 26, was one of the first people to join. He said he loved the inclusivity and the feeling of togetherness and the friendship and support in the group. And founder Caroline Tong said the group aims to improve visibility and participation for everyone wanting to take part in running. How fantastic. So well done to the Ilkley Harriers Learning Disability Running Group. I love that. This is Care Radio.

0: 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I'm Lucy Grace with news that a couple from Scarborough are launching a support hub for foster families. Tom and Jane Doherty, who have fostered 6 children since 2020, are opening a Mockingbird network supporting up to 10 families. The model brings carers and children together through monthly meetings and regular activities, helping them build friendships and share experiences. 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The couple also highlight the value of short breaks, offering reassurance and practical support to teenagers and their foster families. For more care news, stay with us here at Care Radio.
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Andy Williams and Can't Take My Eyes Off You. This is Care Radio. We also played Hall & Oates and You Make My Dreams Come True. I'm Alex Cann and I've been having a little forage around in the Care Radio record library and I've found a fantastic song here. I've not heard this in so long. This is Paula Cole. See what you think of this. You might remember it. It was a one-hit wonder in the 90s. Where Have All the Cowboys Gone? Check it out. It's Care Radio. Alex in for Matt today.

Paula Cole and Where Have All the Cowboys Gone? Here on Care Radio. I'm Alex Cann. If you've got a story for us, do get in touch, by the way. An autographed acoustic guitar, once owned by Noel Gallagher, sold for $226,000 at auction recently. Freddie Mercury's notebook with handwritten lyrics and notes from Mr. Bad Guy also sold for $277,000. Always baffles me how people will pay so much for these things, but I suppose, you know, they are one-off pieces. And who am I to say? Just seems like a lot of money, doesn't it? On the way, we got, before the news, a fab ELO song. But first, here's Wet, Wet, Wet.

0: We Are Care Radio. I'm Lucy Grace with news that concerns have been raised over changes to support for unpaid carers in Devon. The County Council is taking over assessments and other services after procurement rules prevented an extension of its Devon carers contract. Carers have questioned whether financial pressures could influence decisions and how improvements will be measured. Council officers say funding will remain unchanged and support should not deteriorate. Voluntary organisations will still help deliver services. The Scrutiny Committee's chair has called for a report covering the first 100 days. For more care news, stay with us here at Care Radio.
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I saw a tribute act, actually, and you forget how many good songs ELO did, and that one is Turn to Stone. 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

It's been good to spend a bit of time with you. I am Alex. This is Care Radio. Matt will be back on the show this time next week. But keep us on for more fun, more surprises, and of course, more great music after the latest news. I'll leave you with Tapao. This one is Heart and Soul.

0: today is 3 years since Hamas's attack on Israel, and the Prime Minister's marked the occasion, saying he stands with the British Jewish people. Andy Burnham pledged that his government will protect people from hatred, describing the rise in antisemitism since 2023 as disturbing. Stephen Winston is from the National Jewish Assembly.
1: The main highway, the Ayalon Highway in Tel Aviv, came to a standstill when a siren was sounded. Drivers all stopped, they got out of their cars. And that is the way that Israeli society processes what happened. They remember and they honour.
0: The Conservative Party conference is beginning to wind down, with the final speech going to the leader, Kemi Badenoch. She says the Tories are willing to battle for the soul of the nation whilst taking aim at opposition parties. Mrs. Badenoch says the Conservatives are willing to adapt.
2: It is only by adapting that we can preserve the very best of this country and hand something better on to the next generation. That is what being a Conservative means.
0: Reform's investigation has found they have not broken electoral law over foreign donations. The party's own investigation found the two senior figures, who have since been suspended, said things which were wrong, careless and untrue. We're told they will now take appropriate legal action against Verbatim Investigations, who produced the report. Meanwhile, the man accused of murdering Anne Widdecombe and charged with a terror plot against Nigel Farage is remanded into custody. He appeared in court today to face the fresh terror plot charges. A man is due in court later charged with the murder of a GP found dead at a home near the Sandringham estate in Norfolk. 45-year-old Mark Kane of Fernhill in Dersingham is accused of killing Dr. Hannah Kane. Around 2,500 jobs are set to be cut at the Royal Mail. An organisational review has been announced this morning, with support and head office jobs in danger. They say they have to adapt to a rapidly changing market. And Arsenal head coach Mikel Arteta has signed a new contract. He keeps the Spaniard with the Gunners until 2030. That's the latest from Radio News Hub. I'm Matthew Dudley.
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0: Expect some rain across England, moving eastwards throughout the day, with brighter skies following. Sunshine and showers across the rest of the UK, heavy in Scotland. Feeling colder with highs of 16 degrees Celsius. 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

one of the best Canadians you'll find anywhere. Nelly Furtado and I'm Like a Child. It's Ernie Rowe with you here on Care Radio, and I am so glad that you're in a mood today, because I'm going to get you dragged out of it. I know, I can see the signs. Look at, yep, there they are. This'll get you out of it.

Jive Bunny and the Master Mixers. It ends so suddenly, and so many people think, oh, thank goodness for that. Not me. I love that. It's got you in the mood, surely. Surely. I tell you what, I've been to aqua aerobics this morning. In fact, I've been twice this week. I'm a glutton for punishment. It's hurt me left knee. And I think, it's all in a good cause. It's a work in progress. Are you like that with your fitness? Or have you not started anything yet? I've just started. And I've been to Pilates as well. I didn't read that right. I turned up with a tricorn hat, a wooden leg, and a parrot on my shoulders. Yeah. They have no sense of humour.

0: We Are Care Radio. I'm Lucy Grace with news that concerns have been raised over changes to support for unpaid carers in Devon. The County Council is taking over assessments and other services after procurement rules prevented an extension of its Devon carers contract. Carers have questioned whether financial pressures could influence decisions and how improvements will be measured. Council officers say funding will remain unchanged and support should not deteriorate. Voluntary organisations will still help deliver services. The Scrutiny Committee's chair has called for a report covering the first 100 days. For more care news, stay with us here at Care Radio.
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2: Did you know HGVs have four zones of limited vision around them? 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Know the HGV zones. National Highways.

It's Nick Kamen. He was the guy who wandered into a laundrette, took his jeans off, put them into a washing machine and sat waiting for that wash cycle in his boxer shorts. Ah, you're with me now, aren't you? You are with me now. Now, victims of the carers' allowance overpayment scandal could have to wait until 2054 for justice. That's the warning from some charities. The Department for Work and Pensions is reviewing 200,000 cases where carers may have been wrongly pursued for repayments, with around 25,000 potentially receiving refunds or having debts reduced. But so far, only 3,000 cases have been reassessed. Carers UK says the pace must increase, while the DWP insists it remains on track to complete the exercise within 3 years. OK. Talking about a bittersweet symphony. That's one right there. I'll leave you with that. Here's a verb.

is The Verve, Bittersweet Symphony. Absolutely unmistakable voice there from Richard Ashcroft. I reckon he must have one of the most brilliant and resonant voices. I reckon he is the best voice in the world in pop today. There you go, it's a bold one. And now you sat there thinking, and what do you know about it, Ernie Rowe? Nothing.

0: We Are Care Radio. I'm Lucy Grace with news that parent carers in Warwickshire still have no date for the restoration of overnight respite care. A facility in Kenilworth closed in March, leaving families assessed as needing overnight breaks without access to that provision. Councillor Wayne Briggs says shorter breaks are available, but acknowledges more is needed. A detailed report is being prepared for a scrutiny meeting in November. Warwickshire Parent Carer Voice has previously highlighted gaps in support, with families asking for more respite, trained staff and clearer communication. For more care news, stay with us here at Care Radio.
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They do love a big finish, the Pet Shop Boys, don't they? Left to my own devices. Have you ever thought what it might be like if you were left to your own devices? It would be carnage, wouldn't it? That's what I'm thinking if I was left to my own devices. I mean, I'd be really happy, but I'd be so lazy, it'd be unbelievable. Now, councillors in Sheffield are being asked to approve progress on a long-term plan supporting the city's unpaid carers. The multi-agency carers delivery plan runs from 2022 to 2030 and sets out achievements, challenges and future activity. Sheffield City Council says caring for someone can be rewarding, but may also negatively affect many other areas of a person's life. It says carers must be made to feel valued and receive the help they need, whether they provide care for a short time or over many years. Well, we'll agree with that here at Care Radio, won't we? I think so.

Lena Marlin and Sitting Down Here. It's Ernie Rowe with you, keeping you company on Care Radio. Is it a sort of a Troll Under the Bridge theme? Because Sitting Down Here, Lena Marlin, to Under the Bridge, Red Hot Chili Peppers. It could be, couldn't it?

0: We Are Care Radio. I'm Lucy Grace with news that unpaid carers in Gloucester are being invited to get active and meet others who understand their experiences. Gloucester City Parkrun is piloting Meet and Move, a Carers UK scheme funded by Sport England. Sessions take place alongside the regular parkrun on the first Saturday of each month. Participants can walk or run while connecting with fellow carers. Former carers say the chance to build friendships matters too, particularly when caring ends and people feel isolated or unsure what to do next. For more care news, stay with us here at Care Radio.
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Halo James, could have told you so. This is Care Radio. Ernie Rowe with you. Now, the King's Fund and Alzheimer's Society are calling for a major improvement in dementia care, drawing lessons from decades of progress in cancer treatment. Their report calls for stronger national leadership, clearer targets for diagnosis and treatment, and better data to track what happens to patients. The charity says some people wait years for a dementia diagnosis and receive too little support afterwards. But in a survey commissioned for the report, carers who had experience of both cancer and dementia care were much more likely to rate dementia care as worse. The organisation say a planned national dementia lead could help drive change, provided the role is backed by sustained action.

gorgeous voice of Eddie Reader with Fairground Attraction on Care Radio. Now, Devon County Council has brought key support for unpaid carers in-house from the 1st of October, so last week. Carers' assessments, reviews and the dedicated helpline are transferring from West Bank Health and Care, with experienced staff expected to move across too. The council says its £2.3 million budget is unchanged and support will continue for around 35,000 registered carers as before. Peer groups and carer ambassador services are being recommissioned, whilst a new alliance will offer community-based help closer to home.

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0: Andy Burnham says he stands with the British Jewish people 3 years on since Hamas attacked Israel, killing over 1,000 people. The Prime Minister has called the rise in anti-Semitism since that point disturbing, pledging his government is committed to protecting citizens from hatred. Stephen Winston is from the National Jewish Assembly.
1: All we want is to be able to live in this country free from fear, as we have done for so many years, but we're in a time that, you know, that's becoming increasingly difficult.
0: Meanwhile, five people have been arrested as groups of protesters have clashed in London. It says a pro-Palestine demonstration marched near Russell Square, with counter-protesters holding Israeli flags and shouting scumbags at the pro-Palestine march. Conservative Party leader Kemi Badenoch has vowed to slash inheritance tax and says being a Conservative is more than preserving the past.
2: Some people think that being a Conservative is about trying to stop the world from changing. They are so wrong. The world is constantly changing. New technologies, new challenges, new opportunities.
0: Mrs. Badenoch spoke at the end of their party conference, claiming they are ready for a general election, be that in 3 years or next month. The Royal Mail are set to cut up to 2,500 jobs. They have today announced plans for an organisational review which could see head office and support jobs lost. Since their peak, the amount of letters sent have dropped by more than 70%. Reform's own investigation has found they have not broken electoral law over foreign donations. The party's investigation found the two senior figures, who have since been suspended, said things which were wrong, careless and untrue. We're told they will now take appropriate legal action against Verbatim Investigations, who produced the report. And Lionel Messi enjoyed a fairy tale farewell as he scored on his last appearance for Argentina. That was in a 3-0 win. That's the latest. From Radio News Hub, I'm Matthew Dudley.
3: 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Millions of Brits now use AI for pensions advice. However, according to new research, 1 in 10 responses from chatbots were potentially harmful. Becky O'Connor from PensionBee explains.
4: Most of the time, chatbots do get pension questions right, but where it often goes wrong is where there's something important missing or the answer lacks context. 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And importantly, pause before acting.
0: Expect some rain across England, moving eastwards throughout the day, with brighter skies following. Sunshine and showers across the rest of the UK, heavy in Scotland. Feeling colder with highs of 16 degrees Celsius.
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0: 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Hello, if you just joined me, it's Ernie Rowe keeping you company. Little Mix, have you seen the first episode of The Traitors, the Celebrity Traitors? Because Leanne Pinnock from Little Mix is in the mix, shall we say. Are you watching Traitors? I don't know how I feel about traitors. What would you rather be? Would you rather be a traitor or would you rather be a faithful? And what would the guilt be like afterwards?
1: Hit it!

Ini Kamozi, and here comes the hot step. Are you listening to Care Radio? Great news here from Fulham FC Foundation and Carers Trust getting together to launch a partnership to give unpaid carers in southwest London opportunities to take a break, to meet others and explore new skills. Plans include a football festival, a stadium tour and a social day for adult carers. All that and access to football and wellbeing activities. A 13-week course will also let people aged 16 and over to explore careers in football and coaching. The foundation says it will work with local carers organisations to help people find activities already running in the area. It also hopes that sport will help young carers recognise their caring role and feel more comfortable talking about it. You should be bragging about it. What you're doing as a young carer is phenomenal, with a capital F.

0: 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I'm Lucy Grace with news that a couple from Scarborough are launching a support hub for foster families. Tom and Jane Doherty, who have fostered 6 children since 2020, are opening a Mockingbird network supporting up to 10 families. The model brings carers and children together through monthly meetings and regular activities, helping them build friendships and share experiences. 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The couple also highlight the value of short breaks, offering reassurance and practical support to teenagers and their foster families. 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
3: There are 2 types of drive you can have on the motorway. One that feels like this.
4: Or one that feels...
3: like this. The difference is just a few little changes. Like giving more space to the car in front. Or not hogging the middle lane. Because being a little more considerate on the road actually reduces congestion and collisions. Which transforms everyone's journey. So we all feel a little less... and a lot more... National Highways.

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Now, we have something here on Care Radio called the Care Radio Anthems. This next one is one of these songs. What's an anthem, I hear you cry? Either that or it's tinnitus. I may have heard, I didn't hear you cry, did I? I'm just going to let you know. What a Care Radio anthem has to be is A, a belter of a tune, B, one we can sing along to, and C, one that feels great while it's on and it makes you feel great for a little while after you've heard it. Now, if you think you've got one of those songs and you've never heard it as a Care Radio anthem, send it to us. Tell us why it's such a great tune. Tell us A, what the tune is, B, why such a great tune, and C, why it makes you feel so great and why we should put it on Care Radio. And we'll just do it because it's you. We will. Here's a good example.

I did a big air grab at the end of that, did you? Ernie Rowe on Care Radio, air grabbing and just wearing mental leg warmers. In, you know, that means I'm not wearing leg warmers at all. I just think I am. It's a very sad condition. Now, there's a petition calling for every school in England to appoint a young carers champion. The word there was appoint a young carers champion, not appoint. It's been launched by Mid Dorset and North Pool MP Vicky Slade and says a trained member of staff should identify young carers and coordinate support. Campaigners estimate up to 1 million children aged 5 to 18 may have caring responsibilities, with many remaining unnoticed and moreover unregistered. Vicky Slade says no child's education should suffer because they care for someone they love, and the proposal could end a postcode lottery in support. Well, we're all for that here at Care.

0: We Are Care Radio. I'm Lucy Grace with news that concerns have been raised over changes to support for unpaid carers in Devon. The County Council is taking over assessments and other services after procurement rules prevented an extension of its Devon carers contract. Carers have questioned whether financial pressures could influence decisions and how improvements will be measured. Council officers say funding will remain unchanged and support should not deteriorate. Voluntary organisations will still help deliver services. The Scrutiny Committee's chair has called for a report covering the first 100 days. For more care news, stay with us here at Care Radio.
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that always makes me tear up a little bit. One Republic and Stop and Stay. It's phenomenal. This is Care Radio. I'm Ernie Rowe. And did you know employers are being urged to make flexible working policies reflect the realities faced by unpaid carers? I think if you had no inkling at all about what caring entails, it'd make your hair curl as an employer, wouldn't it? There's new research in from Carers UK estimating that around 1,500 people a day are leaving work to care for loved ones, with more than a million more doing so in 2 years. One in five employees has caring responsibilities, whilst 22% of carers surveyed had cut their hours through necessity. Campaigners say flexible arrangements must work in practice and are calling for stronger employment rights, including 10 days of paid carers leave each year. What do you reckon? It's kind of necessary, right? They're all floppy hair and blondness. It's Hanson on Care.

0: We Are Care Radio. I'm Lucy Grace with news that parent carers in Warwickshire still have no date for the restoration of overnight respite care. A facility in Kenilworth closed in March, leaving families assessed as needing overnight breaks without access to that provision. Councillor Wayne Briggs says shorter breaks are available, but acknowledges more is needed. A detailed report is being prepared for a scrutiny meeting in November. Warwickshire Parent Carer Voice has previously highlighted gaps in support, with families asking for more respite, trained staff and clearer communication. For more care news, stay with us here at Care Radio.
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Breakfast at Tiffany's. The band are called Deep Blue Something. That's not like me saying to our lad, oh, could you pass me the thingy? Do you do that? Do you call things the thingy? Everything in our house at one point or another has been called the thingy. Can you turn the thingy up? Oh, where did I put that thingy down? Are you like that? Honestly, the brain fog, it never leaves you.

I bet they had no idea what the Eurovision Song Contest would lead to for them, did they, in 1974 or 76? I think it was 1974 when they won it with Waterloo. ABBA, Super Trooper here on Care Radio. Fancy a bit of Armand Van Helden and Dwayne Harden to the news? Because we're having it. And we're having it large. Clubbing to the news here on Care Radio.

0: family home.
1: She vowed to slash the tax in a so-called battle for the soul of the nation. Labour have said the Tories are prioritising the wealthiest, whilst Reform point to stats from Savills estate agents, claiming only 2% of British households would actually benefit. Andy Burnham says he stands with the British Jewish people. It's 3 years on since Hamas's attack on Israel, killing over 1,000 people. The Prime Minister called the rise in anti-Semitism since that point disturbing. Steve Winston is from the National Jewish Assembly. He says stamping it out is about education.
2: For the sake of future generations and the social cohesion of this country, something needs to happen with education, and we need to see a stronger, more resolute voice coming from government.
1: Meanwhile, it's estimated 8 people have been arrested as groups of protesters have clashed in London. It's as a pro-Palestine demonstration marched near Russell Square. Now, an investigation commissioned by themselves, Reform UK, say they did not breach electoral law. It follows an undercover report which shows 2 senior figures discussing how to disguise foreign donations. Reform UK say the production company acted unlawfully, with Channel 4 standing by the reporting. The Metropolitan Police investigation does continue. Meanwhile, the man accused of murdering Ad Widdicombe and charged with a terror plot against Nigel Farage has been remanded into custody today. He appeared in court to face the fresh terror plot charges. Around 2,500 jobs are set to be cut at the Royal Mail. An organisational review has been announced this morning, with support and head office jobs in danger. They say they're having to adapt to a changing market. And Arsenal head coach Mikel Arteta has signed a new contract. It keeps the Spaniard with the club until 2030. That's the latest from Radio News Hub. I'm Matthew Dudley.
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1: Rain will be clearing southeast this evening, with clear spells and showers elsewhere. Showers mainly confined to the coast, though. Chilly overnight, with patchy frost in the north and lows of 3 degrees Celsius.
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Status Quo. Anniversary Waltz Part 1. Did we ever get Part 2? I'm not sure that we did. Ernie Rowe with you on Care Radio. Hello. I tell you what, I infuriated our lad the other day. He is one of the biggest Status Quo fans. I know, I don't normally like to talk about that. Keep it under wraps. But there was an introduction that started... You know, Status Quo, standard. I said, oh, it's Sweet Caroline. He said, no, no, it's this other one. And he was raging. I could feel the heat from the passenger side of the car from this man who is a massive, massive fan. When he heard the lyrics, no, my Sweet Caroline. I know, it's hilarious. I'm sorry, you probably did have to be there though, right?

Wakefield, Saturday night. I was DJing at a club years and years, this is years, decades ago, and this girl came up to me and said, "Do you know that new one, Saturday night, la la la la la la la?" And I thought, oh, you're so uncouth, you. And yes, yes, I do. And I played it for her, and she turned out to be one of my closest mates. You see, I have no judgment of people at all. No insight on where things can lead.

0: We Are Care Radio. I'm Lucy Grace with news that unpaid carers in Gloucester are being invited to get active and meet others who understand their experiences. Gloucester City Parkrun is piloting Meet and Move, a Carers UK scheme funded by Sport England. Sessions take place alongside the regular parkrun on the first Saturday of each month. Participants can walk or run while connecting with fellow carers. Former carers say the chance to build friendships matters too, particularly when caring ends and people feel isolated or unsure what to do next. For more care news, stay with us here at Care Radio.
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The OJs. I love music. Do you? It's just as well, isn't it? Because we've got loads coming up. Kinship Carers in North East Lincolnshire. You know, the flat one. Yeah. Well, there isn't two, is there? They're being encouraged to check whether they qualify for financial and practical help through a government pilot. Yeah, a government pilot. It's not somebody who flies a plane. It's a kinship carers scheme in North East Lincolnshire. Now, this area is one of seven kinship zones in the country. It's allowances aimed at people caring for a child under a special guardianship order or a lives with child arrangement order. The council said it's approved 312 applications so far, benefiting more than 400 children. At least 59 of the carers receiving help had previously had no financial support whatsoever. Kinship carers are usually relatives or family friends who step in when a child's parents can't care for them. But if you're facing a similar situation with a child that you know or are close to, facing uncertainty, just Google or search. Other search engines are available. Google kinship carers and it will open your eyes. Just think what you might be able to help with.

The brilliant CeeLo Green and Forget You. I will never forget seeing CeeLo Green be the special guest on a Take That tour in about 2006 in Germany. And he strutted on this stage, top hat, massively long black feathers coming out of the top, big black coat, dressed like a voodoo king. He was superb. If you've never seen CeeLo Green, if you ever get the chance to see him, just make a beeline. Failing that, if you're skint, a bit like me, or are from Yorkshire, also very much like me, and you want to see what CeeLo Green can do, go on the internet. I'm not doing special sites, but you know the one with all the videos on. Have a look. He is superb. Now, this lot came from the Netherlands. Yes. Not the Nether regions, that's something totally different, you know, Holland-ish. Turn right. Who are they? What do you mean, who are they? They're Culture Beat.

0: We Are Care Radio. I'm Lucy Grace with news that a couple from Scarborough are launching a support hub for foster families. Tom and Jane Doherty, who have fostered six children since 2020, are opening a Mockingbird network supporting up to 10 families. The model brings carers and children together through monthly meetings and regular activities, helping them build friendships and share experiences. 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The couple also highlight the value of short breaks, offering reassurance and practical support to teenagers and their foster families. For more care news, stay with us here at Care Radio.
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You're listening to Care Radio. I'm Ernie Rowe and I'm glad you could pop in. A virtual tour is helping parents prepare for neonatal intensive care at King's College Hospital in London. The interactive three-dimensional experience allows families to explore the unit, to find facilities and to learn what equipment and medical terms mean before arriving. Parents Melanie and Shane, whose twins Leonardo and Sophia were born at 29 weeks, said being able to revisit the information in their own time would have helped during an extremely stressful period. Hospital staff are hoping the tour will reduce anxiety and help families feel more informed and in control. Because believe me, once they're here, you will never feel more uninformed or less in control, but you will be joyous. So let's here's to that, shall we? I'm going to keep it kind of easy now for the next couple of tunes. So, you know, I think I've worn you out a bit, so I'll give you a bit of a break, shall I? Shall we go down the farm? Shall we?

Did you drift off a bit? Did you drift off? I hope you did drift off a bit. That's nice and restful, isn't it? Well, my youngest girl, she is in Canada. She's 22 years old and she's doing cheerleading at the World Championships for a Canadian team, World Championships in Florida next year. So she's just phoned me, you know, before the show, always a good start, saying, I think I've got a concussion, Mum. I said, do you? And yeah. Yeah, she said, somebody landed on my head last week. And then I came out of training last night and somebody else landed on my head. She said, yeah, I think it's definitely a concussion. Have I taught you nothing? I said, just go and see the doctor. Otherwise, you will have a concussion when you come home. I mean, really?

0: We Are Care Radio. I'm Lucy Grace with news that concerns have been raised over changes to support for unpaid carers in Devon. The County Council is taking over assessments and other services after procurement rules prevented an extension of its Devon carers contract. Carers have questioned whether financial pressures could influence decisions and how improvements will be measured. Council officers say funding will remain unchanged and support should not deteriorate. Voluntary organisations will still help deliver services. The Scrutiny Committee's chair has called for a report covering the first 100 days. For more care news, stay with us here at Care Radio.
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It's Duffy and Rain on Your Parade. Do you know what we've done? We've gone and run out of time again. It's Ernie Rowe signing off for another week. I'll be back with you same time, same place next week right here on Care Radio. Leaving you, though, this week with a classic from Heatwave. Dream Sequence. Have a good week. And remember to feed your pets. Words of wisdom here.

0: The Conservative Party conference is beginning to wind down with the final speech going to leader Kemi Badenoch.
1: It is only by adapting that we can preserve the very best of this country and hand something better on to the next generation.

0: After protesters clashed, pro-Palestine demonstrators met with counter-protesters near Russell Square. The man accused of murdering Anne Widdecombe allegedly carried out research into a number of prominent people before a terror plot at Nigel Farage's home. 28-year-old Joshua Carey from Rotherham appeared at Westminster Magistrates Court, accused of one count of preparation of terrorist acts. It's alleged that Carey travelled to Mr. Farage's home in April last year. Royal Mail say they'll cut over 2,000 jobs by the end of next year. They say it's part of an organisational review and will mostly affect support function jobs and their head office. And Sir Kevin Sinfield says his late friend Rob Burrows would be laughing, but enormously proud to see him receive a knighthood. The motor neurone disease campaigner received the honours from the Prince of Wales earlier today. That's the latest from Radio News Hub. I'm Lucy Gorman-Lee.
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0: Rain clearing with any showers confined to coastal areas. Feeling chilly with a patchy frost in the north, a low of 3 degrees Celsius.
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S Club 7 and Reach. Hello, it's Andy Holmes here doing for online radio what Richard E. Grant does for discretion. He had somewhere to be, didn't he? He's thinking, you know what? I get the same fee regardless of how long I'm here. Bit like me, really. I get paid the same for being here 5 minutes as I do for being here for 3 hours. So yes, you guessed it. You're stuck with me for 3 hours. But it'll be fine. Got some top tunes for you. Like this from Darren.

very splendid, that. Probably because it samples something very splendid. Dario G with Sunshine, drawing on the genius that is Life in a Northern Town by Dream Academy. 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And you too, if you're just here, because it's a nice place to be with friendly company and top tunes like this.

0: We Are Care Radio. I'm Lucy Grace with news that parent carers in Warwickshire still have no date for the restoration of overnight respite care. A facility in Kenilworth closed in March, leaving families assessed as needing overnight breaks without access to that provision. Councillor Wayne Briggs says shorter breaks are available, but acknowledges more is needed. A detailed report is being prepared for a scrutiny meeting in November. Warwickshire Parent Carer Voice has previously highlighted gaps in support, with families asking for more respite, trained staff and clearer communication. For more care news, stay with us here at Care Radio.
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What a treat. Not heard that in absolutely ages. The Cause. Used to be on the radio all the time, didn't they, in the late 1990s? So that makes me feel nice and young again. Runaway there at Care Radio, where if you're new here, well, welcome, first of all. We like to treat you to a Care Radio anthem every hour. And this is where we select a tune from, I suppose you'd call it the gold tier of our record collection. It's a song that's attained legendary status. And this hour we present a track that it is physically impossible to remain still while listening to. So, if it's safe and appropriate in your current care or healthcare setting, have a boogie to the Scissor Sisters.

The Scissor Sisters with our Care Radio anthem this hour. I don't feel like dancing. Now it's time for our lyrical teaser this hour, where I give you some song lyrics. I'll play the tune later, but just guess in the meantime what song it's from. And I think that this one's a little bit tricky this hour. The words are, "There ain't no reason you and me should be alone." I think it's a little bit tricky, or trifficult, as my daughter would say. Not sure whether that's a word in common playground school kid usage, or whether it's something that she's just made up. But I think it's a little bit tricky, because it's from a legendary artist, but it's not one of their most well-known songs. So I'll give you a bit of a clue. It's actually the opening line. "There ain't no reason you and me should be alone." Mull that one over, as it plays soon.

0: 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I'm Lucy Grace with news that a couple from Scarborough are launching a support hub for foster families. 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

That's not too shabby, is it? You too, and beautiful day at Care Radio. Talking of beautiful days, we've had some interesting and rather funny weather recently, haven't we? My lawn's got more mushrooms than a branch of Tesco at the moment. Not sure they're quite destined for the family stroganoff this week, though. As they say, all mushrooms are edible, some only once. Anyway, in a little while, I'm going to be looking at a unique and rather intrepid fundraiser for a care charity in Worcestershire. And don't forget that we are still listening out for our lyrical teaser track that contains these words: "There ain't no reason you and me should be alone." Absolutely nothing to win, just a sense of smugness and personal pride, which, to be honest, isn't a bad thing. And neither is this from the Saturdays at Care Radio.

There she goes, Pink at Care Radio. Thanks so much for having us on. I've just been skimming back through some of the care stories that have surfaced on the internet over recent days and weeks, and this one caught my beady eye because it's from my current home county of Worcestershire, a fine county. It's an intrepid, I suppose you might call it, fundraising event to raise money for an end-of-life care charity in Malvern. And if I tell you that it's called the Fire and Lego Walk. Yeah, you probably just curled your toes up and winced a little bit there. You probably get the idea. It's a sponsored event for people to walk barefoot, oh yes, over burning coals and Lego bricks. If you've ever stood on a Lego brick, you'll get the scale of this challenge. Second only, of course, to an upturned plug. And it's been organised by Sir Richard's Hospice on the 24th of October. In some of the interviews in the local paper, there's a thing in the Malvern Observer where one participant, Jan Large, who's a former nurse and hospice worker, she told the paper that she wanted to get involved following the death of her friend for whom she became an unofficial carer. There are more details on this intrepid challenge. Good luck to anyone taking part on the St. Richard's website. And if you have something World of Care and fundraising that you want us to give a little bit of publicity to, just drop us a line. Our email address is hello

0: We Are Care Radio. I'm Lucy Grace with news that unpaid carers in Gloucester are being invited to get active and meet others who understand their experiences. Gloucester City Parkrun is piloting Meet and Move, a Carers UK scheme funded by Sport England. Sessions take place alongside the regular parkrun on the first Saturday of each month. Participants can walk or run while connecting with fellow carers. Former carers say the chance to build friendships matters too, particularly when caring ends and people feel isolated or unsure what to do next. For more care news, stay with us here at Care Radio.
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was our mildly tricky lyrical teaser this hour. The words were, "There ain't no reason you and me should be alone." And they were the opening words to Edge of Glory by Lady Gaga. Thank you so much for having us on at Care Radio. It's a privilege to be here, as it is to listen.

The unmistakable Simply Red with Sunrise. Blimey, look at the time. The news is nearly upon us and taking us there, Sleeping Satellite from Tasmin Archer.

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1: With the latest national and international news.

0: In the last hour, Southampton boss Tonda Eckett has received a six-week ban suspended until the end of next season for his role in Spygate. Saints were kicked out of the Championship playoff final and docked 4 points this term, having admitted 3 breaches of EFL regulations. The German coach has accepted full responsibility at an FA hearing. Conservative Party leader Kemi Badenoch says being a Conservative is more than preserving the past.
1: Some people think that being a Conservative is about trying to stop the world from changing. They are so wrong. The world is constantly changing. New technologies, new challenges, new opportunities.
0: Mrs. Badenoch spoke at the end of their party conference, claiming they're ready for a general election, be that in 3 years or next month. The man accused of murdering Anne Widdecombe and charged with a terror plot against Nigel Farage has appeared in court. Westminster Magistrates Court heard that 28-year-old Joshua Kerry from Rotherham allegedly carried out research

0: billion pounds. The high street giant has been bought from US firm Sycamore Partners. From Radio News Hub, I'm Lucy Gorman-Lee.
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0: Rain clearing with any showers confined to coastal areas. Feeling chilly with a patchy frost in the north, a low of 3 degrees Celsius.
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6: We are.

That'll be Blue, of course, with Flyby. Or if we're being pedantic, Flyby 2. Because clearly one wasn't enough. Getting us nicely underway for my second hour with you here at Care Radio. And we're firmly into October now. And I've actually... And I really can't believe I'm going to be admitting to this. I've actually started my Christmas...

Christmas shopping. I know, it was a moment of weakness. I'll still have a last minute panic on Christmas Eve though, but that's something like, I don't know, 10 weeks, 10, 11 weeks away. Plenty of time.

Harry Styles, currently on a big run of tour dates at Madison Square Gardens in New York. And I can tell you, a little bit of insider goss, that one Care radio presenter has been over there over the last week to see young Master Harry in the Big Apple themselves. I'm not going to tell you who it is. They may let it slip. I know I would. That was Harry Styles with Golden, of course. And I've got, what have I got for you? Craig David, the Sugar Babes, and Jamiroquai very soon. High time now, though, we heard the soothing tones of Michael B.

0: We Are Care Radio. I'm Lucy Grace with news that concerns have been raised over changes to support for unpaid carers in Devon. The County Council is taking over assessments and other services after procurement rules prevented an extension of its Devon carers contract. Carers have questioned whether financial pressures could influence decisions and how improvements will be measured. Council officers say funding will remain unchanged and support should not deteriorate. Voluntary organisations will still help deliver services. The Scrutiny Committee's chair has called for a report covering the first 100 days. For more care news, stay with us here at Care Radio.
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2: 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National Highways.
3: We are okay.

Backstreet Boys with their debut single, We Got It Going On. Didn't do very well originally, that track. Only got to number 50-something in the charts. But then, a few months later, a bit of a re-release. It went on to launch them to become one of the world's biggest selling boy bands. Talking, though, of world's biggest selling, that's something of an understatement for our next artist and purveyor of our Care Radio anthem this hour. Quite simply, one of the

0: Vogue. Fabulous, fabulous, fabulous Care radio anthem, Vogue from Madonna. And it's lyrical teaser time now. I'm going to give you the lyrics to a tune. All you have to do is try and predict it before you hear it sometime in the next 35 minutes. Right, here we go. The words are, sometimes you feel there is no fun, that's why you turn and run. It's a rather defeatist attitude, if you don't mind me saying so. Particularly, actually, and here's a clue, for an artist who shows, shall we say, quite a lot of confidence in some of his other tunes. The words are, sometimes you feel there is no fun, that's why you turn and run. They're the lyrics from a song, but which one? Have a bit of a think, mull that one over. I'll give you a clue as to what it's not. It's not Toxic by Britney.
1: Baby.

0: 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I'm Andy Holmes with news of a recruitment drive in Cumbria to find more foster carers. Cumberland Council says there is an urgent need for carers for children of all ages and circumstances. It's highlighting the real-life experience of a couple from Workington, Stacey and Michael, to encourage people to find out more. Michael, who gave up work to become a full-time foster carer, says fostering has given him a renewed sense of purpose and that it gives you a sense that you're giving back to the community. A series of events, both in person and online, are published on the council's website. For more care news, stay with us here at Care Radio.
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2: Dedicated to our NHS staff, paid and unpaid carers.

Ah, there he goes, Bruno Mars with the Lazy Song, or as I like to think of it, a blueprint for life itself. Now, I've been looking back through some of the care stories that have made the news over the last week, and this one piqued my interest because it's quite a novel campaign to urge people to become carers. I quite like the way this is done. It's happening in Dorset and it's part of a campaign called This Is What a Foster Carer Looks Like. And the reason they use those words is because they are printed on small mirrors that the council's producing to try and encourage people into thinking about becoming carers. And it's supported by a local carer from Dorset who's taken part in this publicity campaign called Dan, and he's urged people not to rule themselves out of becoming a carer. Dan's from Weymouth and he talks about how a simple inquiry a number of years ago led him to a world of supporting children and young people through short breaks and kinship care. I do like that mechanism, having a little mirror. It shows you, and the words are, this is what a foster carer looks like. Because Dan is really hoping, as part of this campaign, to try and tackle misconceptions around the image of foster carers. Now, if you've got something going on in your care or healthcare setting that you'd like us to share with the listening millions to Care Radio, the best way is via email. You can either do that via our website, careradio.org, or you can drop us a line directly at hello@careradio.org. It'll be great to hear from

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Steps and Scared of the Dark. Before that, Girls Aloud, Something Kinda Ooh. And talking of top quality tunes, how about a spot of Jamiroquai now?

0: We are Care Radio. I'm Andy Holmes with news that the NHS says it has cut waiting times for serving soldiers, sailors and aircrew by more than 4 weeks. The health service says it's thanks to a targeted campaign to get injured military personnel ready for action quicker. The Further Faster Armed Forces initiative involved expert teams working with clinical staff in 20 NHS trusts to identify blockages in care, review waiting lists and find practical ways to get patients assessed and treated more quickly. The first phase of the programme focused on ear, nose and throat and trauma and orthopaedics care. For more care news, stay with us here at Care Radio.
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Sophie Ellis-Bextor, Get Over You. We are Care Radio, home of Paul Hutton's 80s show. We've also got Dave Price's 90s show as well. All of the details about when you can hear those, and you can listen on demand as well at our website, careradio.org. How about we have

inimitable Craig David there with Walking Away, providing us with the solution to our lyrical teaser track this hour. The words were, sometimes you feel there is no fun, that's why you turn and run. Told you they were slightly downbeat lyrics for somebody like Craig David, who gets up to all sorts of stuff in his other tunes. Here's the Sugar Babes now.

0: Southampton boss Tonda Eckert has avoided major punishments for his role in Spygate. Matthew Dudley has more.
1: The FA have given the head coach a six-week ban suspended until the end of next season. It's after the team were caught snooping on semi-final opponents Middlesbrough and two other teams. The Saints were kicked out of the Championship playoff final and docked 4 points this term, having admitted three breaches of EFL regulations. Eckert attended an FA hearing at the start of the international break and has accepted full responsibility.
0: Relatives have paid tribute to a royal GP after her husband appeared in court charged with her murder. Hannah Kane has been described as kind, generous and loving after she was found at an address near the Sandringham estate in the early hours of Sunday. 45-year-old Mark Kane from Dursingham was arrested after the incident. The Conservative Party conference is beginning to wind down, with a final speech going to leader Kemi Badenoch.
2: It is only by adapting that we can preserve the very best of this country and hand something better on to the next generation. That is what being a Conservative means.
0: She says the Tories are willing to battle for the soul of the nation whilst taking aim at opposition parties. The man accused of murdering Anne Widdecombe allegedly carried out research into a number of prominent people before a terror plot at Nigel Farage's home. 28-year-old Joshua Kerry from Rotherham appeared at Westminster Magistrates Court, accused of one count of preparation of terrorist acts. It's alleged that Kerry travelled to Mr. Farage's home in April last year. Royal Mail will cut over 2,000 jobs by the end of next year. They say it's part of an organisational review and will mostly affect support function jobs and their head office. And Sir Kevin Sinfield says his late friend Rob Burrows would be laughing but enormously proud to see him receive a knighthood.

1986 for the track that starts off our final hour together here at Care Radio. Peter Gabriel with Sledgehammer. Thank you so, so much for having us on. It's an absolute delight to be here. I've got music from Boney M, Queen and the Kaiser Chiefs all on.

The way, the music now from Freak Power, and one of those tunes that shot to the top, courtesy of a TV ad in the mid-1990s. Ah, the heady days of advertising, not an AI-generated graphic insight.

0: Oh, that reminds me. I must go out and buy a pair of jeans. Freak Powers, Turn On, Tune In, Cop Out. That was, what's his name? Fatboy Slim, Norman Cook, wasn't it? Sorry, Norman, forgot your name there. I know he's listening. Right, how about we do a little bit of education for you now? Every day is a school day, as they say, and I do like a tune that tells a story. So, who fancies learning a little bit about American gangland culture of the 1930s? Well, if you're sitting comfortably, let Boney M. begin.
1: 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I'm Ma Baker. 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

0: 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I'm Andy Holmes with news of a new online resource in the North East to provide information, advice and support for kinship carers. 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
3: There are two types of drive you can have on the motorway. 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

playing Anastasia, One Day in Your Life, leading us nicely onto our Care Radio anthem this hour, where we play you a huge tune. And my view on any anthem is that you can always identify it from the very first beat. But for this one, I'm going to have to make a slight variation on that thought, because this tune, our Care Radio anthem this hour, you identify from the very first three beats.

Ah, the iconic stomp, stomp, clap of Queen at Care Radio, where it's time for our lyrical teaser. And your words this hour are, we don't care about no government warning. What song that I'll play in the next half hour do those words come from? We don't care about no government warning. Feels like it should be easy, that one, and you're probably rifling through your Rolodex of anarchic songs as we speak, but you may be rummaging in the wrong place.

0: Our Care Radio. I'm Andy Holmes with news of a government partnership aimed at helping women spot symptoms of breast cancer earlier. The Department of Health and Social Care is partnering with the UK's largest breast cancer charity, Breast Cancer Now. Over the next 3 years, the scheme will give women practical information to build confidence in checking themselves, recognising changes, and seeking advice sooner. It'll focus particularly in underserved areas, and comes as the charity reveals almost a third of women in England who regularly check their breasts do not feel confident to notice a change. For more care news, stay with us here at Care Radio.
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2: 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We

Ruby from the Kaiser Chiefs at Care Radio, where we like to keep you informed of various news updates and developments in the world of care and healthcare, and surveys like this from King's College in London, which shows that people generally significantly underestimate the likelihood of becoming an unpaid carer at some point in their lives. Researchers asked people what percentage of the population do they think will go on to become a carer, and the result was 38%. The actual figure, however, is quite a lot more, 65%. And the same study asked loads of different questions, but it also went on to show that nearly three quarters of people believe that the health and social care system in this country would collapse if it wasn't for unpaid carers. And if you have any stories or surveys or news or updates on even if it's something like a fundraising event that's happening in the care sector, please do drop us a line. One of our journalists will pick that up, and hopefully we can give you a little bit of publicity here at Care Radio, where our email address is hello@careradio.org.

Wonderful stuff from Katy Perry, Part of Me. Before that, we heard Ghosts from Ella Henderson at Care Radio, where I bring you some very important consumer news. A colleague of mine during those tracks has just bought me some biscuits. They are tiramisu bourbon biscuits. Well, at least that's what it says on the packet. They're just coffee-flavoured bourbons, really. Just goes to show, with a bit of branding, put the word tiramisu on it, sprinkle a bit of

0: We are Care Radio. I'm Andy Holmes with news of a recruitment drive in Cumbria to find more foster carers. Cumberland Council says there is an urgent need for carers for children of all ages and circumstances. It's highlighting the real-life experience of a couple from Workington, Stacey and Michael, to encourage people to find out more. Michael, who gave up work to become a full-time foster carer, says fostering has given him a renewed sense of purpose and that it gives you a sense that you're giving back to the community. A series of events, both in person and online, are published on the council's website. For more care news, stay with us here at Care Radio.
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1: We don't care about no government warning, were the lyrics featured in Brimful of Asher there from Corner Shop, providing the answer to our lyrical teaser. Told you it wasn't some sort of anarchic tune that you were probably predicting that it was going to be, but the rather marvellous Brimful of Asher. Right, we're heading slowly towards the news. I've still got Gnarls Barkley lined up for you after a spot of Liquid Gold.

Here at Care Radio, thank you so much for the last 3 hours. It would have been absolutely nothing without you, just me gibbering into a microphone. And I will be back very, very shortly at some point here at Care Radio, where we'll take you up to the news with the wonderful...

0: Kelly Badenoch says if the Tories get in government, they would slash inheritance tax.
1: What is the thing that most people want to pass on to their children and grandchildren? It is their family home. Conference, the Conservatives are and always have been the party of home ownership.
0: The Conservative leader has pitched her party as no-nonsense at the final day of their conference. Ms. Badenoch says the next election will be a battle for the soul of the nation. Southampton boss Tonda Ekett has received a six-week ban suspended until the end of next season for his role in Spygate. Matthew Dudley tells us more.
2: The head coach was charged by the FA with three breaches of one of EFL's rules relating to misconduct. The Saints were kicked out of the Championship playoff final and docked 4 points. That's for having admitted three breaches of the EFL regulations. Ekert attended an FA hearing at the start of the international break. He'll continue his role against rivals Portsmouth this Sunday.
0: A royal GP who was found dead in her home has been described as kind, generous and loving by her family. Dr. Hannah Kane's husband, 45-year-old Mark Kane from Dersingham, has appeared in court charged with her murder. She was found near the Sandringham estate near Norfolk in the early hours of Sunday. The police have made arrests in London after protesters clashed on the anniversary of the October 7th Hamas attacks on Israel. Pro-Palestine demonstrators met with counter-protesters near Russell Square. Five people were arrested for inciting racial hatred. Boots will be bought by Canada's billionaire Weston family for almost £7 billion. The high street giant has been bought from US firm Sycamore Partners. And Gary Lineker says he'd like Harry Kane to win the Ballon d'Or. The former footballer called the England captain phenomenal. We'll find out who wins it on the 26th of October. That's the latest from Radio News Hub. I'm Lucy Gorman-Lee.
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0: Rain clearing with any showers confined to coastal areas. Feeling chilly with a patchy frost in the north,

they were breaking up in the 90s. Was it easier? Probably not. Breaking up was easy in the 90s, though. Great song by Sam Hunt, number one in 2021, and a great way to start the show. Welcome to the Country Show with me, Peter Fairhead. They did mention drink, didn't they, then? Yes. And, here we go again. Think As You Drunk, Riley Green.

musical wink at the end from Toby Keith. Riley Green and Think As You Drunk. And here we are, October's here, and at the end of the summer, just for the last week before the children went back to school, we took our granddaughter on our narrowboat, which we share. And then went to Scotland for a couple of weeks and visited some friends, etc., etc. And life goes on while you're on holiday. And one of the big events and very sad ones that happened was the death of Dolly Parton. So we haven't really noticed it, if you like, on the show. We will mention it today, however. One of the tracks which came to light was the last track that Dolly Parton ever recorded in a studio. It was with Bells, and it was the song Son of Jolene, which we're assuming now Dolly must have approved of, or she wouldn't have been there to take part in this recording.

Just the solo now from the original duo of Bells and Dolly Parton, and a top 50 song, as it turned out, following the death of Dolly. And that was, of course, Son of Jolene. Fine effort, though. And we've got at least one track from Dolly before the end of the show, or this hour even, and probably two.

Taking us from the summer to the autumn very much now, Luke Combs and Rethink Some Things. And our spotlight is here today on a songwriter who was born in Arkansas, Trent Tomlinson, whose minor writing success led to his own hits in the second half of the noughties. But since then, he's had more success as a songwriter, I think. And we move forward to 2017 now, and a hit from Brent Young, written by Brent with Trent Tomlinson, also Tyler Reeve and Kyle Schievelinger. Hope I've pronounced that one correctly, in case you didn't know.

We heard Brett Young's classic, in case you didn't know. Well, I think it's a classic. Number two in 2017. And then Marshmello and Kane Brown together. And One Thing Right. I'm sure that one will be climbing between now and Christmas. Well, during the summer of 2026, Ward Thomas was celebrating the 10th anniversary of the album Cartwheels. So our first track of UK country right now comes from that album, Carry You Home.

Major changes in the lives of Ward Thomas since 2016, but the sisters seem to be as close together, even though married and raising families and all the other things that go with the good life. Carry You Home from Cartwheels leads us on to a new band to me from Manchester. And someone drew my attention to this band, and I noticed they got nominated in the UK Country Radio Awards for 2026. So let's give a listen to 53 West and Waiting Game.

0: Absolute contrast with Ward Thomas, but that's 53 West from Manchester and Waiting Game. And all I can say is that both tracks are excellent and they reflect a very healthy country music scene as far as live music is concerned. I've got some more tracks to play from the band and I'll have a listen to them and they'll come in future editions of the show. Stay tuned. The show, of course, The Country Show with yours truly, Peter F. Airbed.
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This week's Toe Tapper, taking us back to 1997 and listening to the lyrics, which were written or certainly released in 1971 by Yusuf Islam, or Cat Stevens, as we all knew and love him in the 1970s. That was Dolly Parton's version of Peace Train, and the line dancers loved that, the Holy Roller mix. And what a great version of a great song, and what an oddity to spot Dolly Parton. She was just so good at finding great music to record and put before her public. Okay, Jelly Roll.

0: Jelly Roll and Hands Up. And the titles come thick, fast and short. We've had Kane Brown on the show already, singing with Marshmello and One Thing Right a few moments ago. And here he is with a couple of very welcome interruptions, from Shania Twain for Boots, which is a reworking of Whose Bed Have Your Boots Been Under? Goes like this.
1: Here we go.

Kane Brown and Boots featuring Shania Twain. Okay, time to go back to the career of songwriter Trent Tomlinson. And he actually had a lot of success with his own hits in the second half of the noughties. But since then, he's had more success as a songwriter. So we played you Brett Young from 2017. And we move on ahead now to 2022 and a number one hit for Scott McCreery. This is a right between Trent Tomlinson and Jim Collins. As I say, a number one hit, Damn Straight.

That's Scotty McCreery and Damn Straight from 2022. And then a new one. It'll be interesting to see how quick that one climbs the charts. If I have my way, very quickly. Great feel to that one. Zach Top and his new one, Good Girls and Cowboys. Great one for the end of 2026. That one and Boots, I think, could help any party along come Christmas. Okay, looking ahead to my end of the hour, I pop next door to the American Diner, and they usually got some 78 running on the jukebox from the 1930s, 40s or 50s. Usually some great old song from the good old traditional days of country music. But then hour two, we begin with two at the top. We have decades of country and our country covers. I notice the ladies are getting a good shot this week, including, but not only, Susie Boggess, Olivia Newton-John, Donna Fargo and Wanda Jackson. So some great music to look forward to from the ladies. But in the 1970s and 80s, one of the ladies of country music was, of course, Dolly Parton.

All over the charts in 1980, all over the world. Dolly Parton and 9 to 5. And, of course, if you hadn't heard, 9 to 5, September the 25th, as they write it in America, now celebrated as Dolly Day.

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0: Conservative leader Kemi Badenoch says she would scrap inheritance tax if the Tories got into government.
1: On top of that, couples will be able to leave an additional £1 million tax-free. And these changes mean every inheritance tax bill will be cut.
0: The Tory leader told her party's conference that the next election will be a battle for the soul of the nation. She added they'd focus on letting people keep more of what they earn if they return to power. Relatives have paid tribute to a royal GP after her husband appeared in court charged with her murder. Hannah Kane had been described as kind, generous and loving after she was found at her address near the Sandringham estate in the early hours of Sunday. 45-year-old Mark Kane from Dursingham has been arrested after the incident and later charged with her murder. Southampton boss Tonda Eckert has avoided major punishment for his role in Spygate. Matthew Dudley has more.
2: The FA have given the head coach a six-week ban suspended until the end of next season. It's after the team were caught snooping on semi-final opponents Middlesbrough and two other teams. The Saints were kicked out of the Championship playoff final and docked 4 points this term, having admitted three breaches of EFL regulations. Eckert attended an FA hearing at the start of the international break and has accepted full responsibility.
0: The man accused of murdering Anne Widdecombe and charged with a terror plot against Nigel Farage has appeared in court today. Westminster magistrates heard that 28-year-old Joshua Kerry from Rotherham allegedly carried out research into a number of prominent figures. That includes the Reform UK leader. Kerry allegedly travelled to his home in April last year. And Lord Andrew Lloyd Webber says he's truly grateful to have been given the freedom of the City of London. He's been recognised for his contributions to musical theatre and the arts. That's the latest from Radio News Hub. I'm Lucy Gorman-Lee.
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0: Rain clearing with any showers confined to coastal areas. Feeling chilly with a patchy frost in the north, a low of 3 degrees Celsius.
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and welcome to an hour of great country oldies with two at the top from the wonderful Alison Krauss, who confused me for years when I hadn't seen the lyrics of that song with the mysterious pronunciation or mysterious word Jugaja, and apparently it's Georgia. And I only recently found that out by looking it up on the internet. Where do we get all our information these days? Two at the top from Alison then, and that's a request for Howard, who's been a regular listener of the show for many years. Always pleased to find you something to play, Howard, who also asked me if I knew of a duets album by Alison Krauss, and I have to confess I cannot find any information about one. She's well known, of course, for working with Robert Plant, and they've done albums together. But duets as a sort of genre of music, CD, or we used to have them, or download. No, you just have to go and find them, I'm afraid. But we have got one for you. This is Missing You, Alison Krauss with John Waite. Let's see, this will be John Waite's 1984 hit, which Alison sang in 2006.

0: Alison Krauss. So Atlanta from 1994 and Missing You from 2006. If you want to find that on an album, then it's 100 miles or more, as it is in my collection anyway.
1: What we're going to do right here is go back into time.
2: Six decades of country start here.

1950s rockabilly star Wanda Jackson hit a jackpot in 1961 with a hit called Right or Wrong. That was the follow-up in the middle of a heartache. Wanda took that one to number six in 1961. And if you think that sounds good here, it do feel good as we move to 1975 with Donna Fargo.

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The song's written by Dave Hannah, and the rich harmonies were, of course, the Oak Ridge Boys. And we're short of number ones this hour. This one got to number three in 1980. The Oak Ridge Boys and Beautiful You. And before that, Donna Fargo, It Do Feel Good. And I think this one will feel good too. We got Trouble on the Line though. And number five hit in 1993 for Sawyer Brown.

1993 with Sawyer Brown. In 1999, there was a song which was released by alternative rock band Vertical Horizon. And Gary Allen gave it a country treatment in 2005.

Alternative rock becomes country. Gary Allen, The Best I Ever Had, took it to number 7 in 2005. And that leaves time for Old Dominion, Written in the Sand. Number 1 at last from 2018.

0: Old Dominion, Written in the Sand, number one in 2018. Well, there are some songs which are ever popular, and it's often said that the version of a song which we prefer most is the one we hear first. And all I can say is that the song that we're going to hear now was first heard in 1947. So I reckon there's lots of different versions of the tune out there, all of which are popular and the best version for someone.
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There Was a Song, and that was written by Fred Rose in 1947. Around that time, Elton Britt and Roy Acuff produced some very popular versions of the tune. Willie Nelson, of course, in 1975. And that may be one of the reasons why it's on the Come On Over album by Olivia Newton-John, which she released in 1976. Suffice to say, her production team, people around her like Bruce Welch of The Shadows, were country music fans back in the 1950s and 60s. Plenty of examples of their music which fit into that country vibe. And, well, it's quite natural that she should want to record it. Very much like the songs that launched her career a couple of 3 years earlier. Right, what have we got for you second, this tune? I haven't got any history written down for it. End of the 1960s, I think.

A huge chart hit anywhere except America, Brown Eyed Girl. But there it was, with Jimmy Buffett doing a great revival of it in 1983. Now there was a song. Copyright on this next track. It's Country Meets Folk, and we're going back to 1965, I think, with Phil Brady and the Ranchers. Just One More Time.

Phil Brady and the Ranchers, Just One More Time, 1965. Equally popular on the UK country music scene, but bringing us through to 1994 recording, this is Greta and the Stray Shots. I didn't

Greta and the Stray Shots. I didn't mean to do it, from 1994. Brings us to our debut and that thorny question, what's the best version of a song again? If you're around in 1941 or around that time, you might have heard this first by the Ink Spots or even in the UK, Vera Lynn. But in 1987, and it got to number 68 in the charts, I Don't Want to Set the World on Fire was the debut chart appearance for Miss Susie Boggess.

followed by David Alan Coe, of course. You never even called me by my name. 1975, top 10 hit. We're running out of time. This one kickstarted or helped kickstart the career of Roger Miller, who wrote Billy Bayou. Made another big hit for Gentleman Jim.

Country number one in 1958 for Gentleman Jim Reeves. And that's just about it. Time to go. Hope you've enjoyed everything. If not, get in touch with me. Peter Fairhead, email me here at the station. And I look forward to hearing from you. We're going to close in 1976. I wonder if I ever said goodbye. This is an appropriate one. Johnny Rodriguez got to number two. Bye for now. Stay safe.

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1: With the latest national and international news on the

0: Penny Badenoch says if the Tories get in government, they would slash inheritance tax.
1: What is the thing that most people want to pass on to their children and grandchildren? It is their family home. Conference, the Conservatives are and always have been the party of home ownership.
0: The Conservative leaders pitched her party as no-nonsense at the final day of their conference. She also says the next election will be a battle for the soul of the nation. US death row inmate Krista Pike is angry and confused after surviving an execution attempt in Tennessee. That's what one of her lawyers says after a judge told the state to preserve evidence related to the case. Pike was sentenced to death for the 1995 murder of classmate Colleen Slemmer. Southampton boss Tonda Eckert has received a six-week ban suspended until the end of next season for his role in Spygate. Matthew Dudley tells us more.
2: The head coach was charged by the FA with three breaches of one of EFL's rules relating to misconduct. The Saints were kicked out of the Championship playoff final and docked 4 points. That's for having admitted three breaches of the EFL regulations. Eckert attended an FA hearing at the start of the international break. He'll continue his role against rivals Portsmouth this Sunday.
0: Police say 11 people were arrested as demonstrators clashed amid protests in London on the anniversary of the October 7th attacks on Israel. A number of student pro-Palestine demonstrations took place despite calls for a ban for the protests to be moved to a different date. A royal GP who was found dead in her home has been described as kind, generous and loving by her family. Dr. Hannah Kane's husband, 45-year-old Mark Kane from Dursingham, has appeared in court charged with her murder. And Gary Lineker says he'd like Harry Kane to win the Ballon d'Or. The former footballer called the England captain phenomenal. From Radio News Hub, I'm Lucy Gorman-Lee.
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0: Rain clearing with any showers confined to coastal areas. Feeling chilly with a patchy frost in the north, a low of 3 degrees Celsius.

One description of that song I read was, it's notable for its sensuality. Well, we'll have less of that if you don't mind. Dusty Springfield and The Look of Love, starting us on our sentimental journey. I'm Peter Milburn, and welcome to my hand-picked selection of songs from the past. 50s hits, crooners, songbirds, vocal groups, and all the others who made music what it was in that era before rock and roll. Although we're not stuck entirely in the past, there are some easy-listening belters from more recent times as well. And I'll be popping up in between with the odd yarn or two.

Dorothy Previne. I think she pronounced it Praveen, so I better go with that one. And she was a singer who seemed to specialise in songs from the 1920s, probably because she was in an American TV series called The Roaring Twenties, which was about two detectives tracking down gangsters in New York. And she played the part of a nightclub singer called Pinky Pinkham. And then we heard her with one of the best-known songs to come out of that era, and it's still familiar in the 2020s, Bye Bye Blackbird. And it's certainly got staying power. In more recent times, it's been recorded by Joe Cocker, Ringo Starr and Paul McCartney. The two Beatles recorded it separately, about 30 years apart. And in Ringo's case, it was on an album of old songs he recorded, and it was called Sentimental Journey. What a lovely title.

Clarence Frogman Henry, and you always hurt the one you love. He was playing Clarence Henry, and then early in his career, he brought out a record called Ain't Got No Home, which had him making all sorts of peculiar noises on it, lots of screeches and whoop-whoops, and towards the end of the song, he was singing in a croaky way, which sounded a bit like a frog. And from that moment onwards, he was Clarence Frogman Henry, with the Frogman in quotation marks in the middle of his name. A bit like Nat King Cole early in his career. The King bit was in quotation marks at first, and then it became part of his name. Presumably that one came from the nursery rhyme, Old King Cole was a merry old soul.

A little video popped up on my phone from Cliff the other day. Yeah, it was him saying something on the lines of, I wonder if you'd like to join me for afternoon tea at the Intercontinental Hotel in London. And I thought, that's very sweet of him and a nice personal touch to do it by video. But it turns out thousands of people have been sent this thing. And what it boils down to is if you buy his new album called Only Number Ones, you go into a draw to go to this tea, presumably along with dozens and dozens and dozens of other people. I think it's fairly soon, possibly even next week. Needless to say, I won't be going because I wasn't in the draw. I didn't buy the album. And you have to be in it to win it. That title, Only Number Ones, sounds like something I used to say when I was really little. I'd emerge from the bathroom, my mum would say, did you go? And I'd say, only number ones. Then it would be prunes for tea to make me more regular. Anyway, this new album from Cliff is singing number one hits, not just his own, but his take on other people's number one hits in the UK, such as the Beatles song From Me to You and Harry Styles' Sign of the Times. Getting down there with the kids, you see, pushing 86, singing a Harry Styles song. And of course, Cliff's actually a Harry, his real name being Harry Webb.

Alma Cogan was famously known as the girl with the giggle in her voice, but we heard a distinct whoop or two in that one. That was Falling in Love with Love, a song from a Rodgers and Hart musical, The Boys from Syracuse. And the musical is based on the Shakespeare play, The Comedy of Errors. And in both the play and the musical, there's a set of identical twins who, for some reason, have the same name, Antipholus. And they both have a manservant who, surprise, surprise, they're both identical twins with the same name, Dromio. Not Romeo, Dromio. And both sets are separated as young boys. You're losing interest quite quickly, I can tell. It's all very far-fetched, you're thinking. Anyway, to round us off very quickly, their paths cross later in life and their wives get them mixed up and it's total mayhem. All it lacked was Brian Rix in his spotted boxer shorts.

There's a religious outpost in San Juan Capistrano in California, and it was built by Franciscan monks while they were missionaries in that part of the world. And every spring, hundreds of swallows return there to build their nests in the nearby cliffs. It's a beautiful sight, and in 1940, the composer Léon René, who was American despite having his French-sounding name, he decided to immortalise this in song when the swallows come back to Capistrano, and there we heard it from Pat Boone. And if you were to go to this old mission today, there's a little room, all glassed off, where Léon René's upright piano's on display. So, at great expense, after a journey of thousands of miles, you could drag all your family there, pay the admission of $19, and usher them into this little room where there's a battered upright piano, and you could say to them, "This is the piano that Léon René composed Swallows Come Back to Capistrano on." Can you imagine how impressed they'd be? Or just maybe you're thinking you could spend your time and money on something else.

Pennsylvania 65,000 from the Glenn Miller Orchestra. Back in the heyday of big bands, a lot of them played at the Café Rouge at the Hotel Pennsylvania in Manhattan. And this was in the days of dialing letters as well as numbers when you made a phone call. You'd see it years ago in London. It could be Mayfair 267, and the May bit would be capital letters, so you'd dial M-A-Y 267. Well, for this hotel in New York, you dialed P-E-N for the Pennsylvania Hotel, and then 65000, 65,000. Much easier to remember phone numbers that way, it has to be said. And if you wanted to go and see one of these bands, you'd ring that number and ask to be put through to the Café Rouge to make a reservation. And this famous number was made into a song. There are lyrics to it. But Glenn Miller recorded it with his boys just shouting the phone number out now and again, and it became one of their best-known tunes.

a jazzy treatment of the old Barry White song, You're the First, My Last, My Everything, from a young singer from Leeds by the name of Peter Grant. Well, I say young, he's about 40, but that makes him young in my book. I said a jazzy treatment there, but actually it was written as a country song with the title You're My First, My Last, My In-Between. But in 20 years, no one recorded it. Then Barry White got hold of it, changed that rather insipid title and some of the words and turned it into a disco hit. In fact, it was a number one for him here, the only time he got to the top of the charts in this country.

Julio Iglesias and his take on Crazy. You'd think after the definitive Patsy Cline version nobody would want to touch it, but Julio went ahead and recorded it in the 1990s and became a modest hit for him. I saw Julio in concert once. This is when he was on a British tour about, it must be 20 years ago. And when he was doing his talky bit in between the songs, like a lot of them do, he kept going on about how he admired the British because we were a warrior race. He didn't say brave or plucky. He kept saying, "You are a warrior race." Half expected to look round and see the audience carrying spears or wearing war paint or something. It was an odd choice of words. Before that, Doris Day, with the standard Quiet Nights of Quiet Stars, one that started life as a Brazilian song, Corcovado, written by the king of bossa nova music, Antonio Carlos Jobim. And Corcovado is that mountain in Rio de Janeiro that has a statue of Jesus at the top, with his arms outstretched. And unlike a lot of these famous features and tourist attractions, it is impressively big, apparently, nearly 100 feet tall. Unlike the Mona Lisa, which is tiny. She's barely bigger than a sheet of A4. And that mermaid in Copenhagen, she's disappointingly small. She looks like a Barbie doll reclining on a rock.

Giving His All, that was Elvis Presley with Rags to Riches. It was a song that was a big hit here for David Whitfield and for Tony Bennett in America in the early 50s. And Elvis waited 20 years to record it. His was in the early 70s, and they did rather well with it, got into the top 10 here. And the song is saying, I may be poor and my clothes are tattered, but if you say you'll be mine, I'll feel as if I'm a millionaire. Reminds me of that line from someone about to go on a blind date. I don't mind if they're rich or poor, fat or thin. Rich and thin would be good, though.

Edna Savage with All I Need, a song recorded in 1960 when her career was all but over. She's very much a name of the 1950s. And literally, in a way, I can't imagine many singers in the swinging 60s choosing Edna as a name to perform under. Edna Savage was her real name, though. She never thought of changing it. And that song was co-written by Russ Conway under his real name, Trevor Stanford. And he also wrote some of his own hit tunes like Side Saddle and Roulette. And then in the late 50s, he tried his hand at writing a musical with the lyricist Norman Newell. It was called Mr. Venus, about a man from Venus landing on Horse Guards Parade in a spaceship and preaching peace and love to all the curious onlookers. Well, it was a disaster. Even though Frankie Howard was the star, and he was a huge name at the time, it ran for just 15 performances. They should have had an inkling before it went to the West End. It had a week's trial run at the Manchester Opera House. And the man who'd written the storyline to this musical, Alan Melville, he went to see it there. And it was so awful, he immediately asked for his name to be taken off the credits. He didn't want anything to do with it. It should have been a warning for them. But then you win some and you lose some.

beautifully crafted song about the ending of a relationship, It's Too Late, from Carole King. When it came out in the early 70s, some people saw a thread of feminism in the song, in that it's her who's left him. A woman make her own decision to end it, how dare she? But then, we are talking of 55 years ago. Hard to believe that was 55 years since that song came out. So I suppose attitudes were a little bit different then. It was more of a male world. Or you may be thinking, it still is.

Lovely song from Kiki D, Loving and Free. She wasn't an overnight success. She brought out 11 singles before she had any success. And then she had a hit with Amoureuse, by which time she was in her late 20s. And that kick-started a great career, peaking with her number one hit with Elton John, Don't Go Breaking My Heart. But while she was waiting for that breakthrough, she was certainly kept busy. She sang backing vocals for Dusty Springfield and others, and she was a vocalist on the Love Affair hit, Everlasting Love. That was another number one. She's nearly 80, but she still tours with a guitarist called Carmelo Lugeri. He was born here to Italian parents. And they play small venues in the main, and later this month they're at the Matthews Hall in Topsham in Devon, and that can only seat 180 people. It's appropriate she's playing the Matthews Hall, though, because that's her real surname. She was born Pauline Matthews.

Cole Porter's Night and Day from Vic Damone. It was written for a musical called Gay Divorce. Before Your Mind Starts Running Away, it's about a couple who are quite happy to be splitting up. And Vic Damone himself, he was no stranger to divorce, gay or otherwise, he went through four of them. And now this classic from the Everly Brothers.

0: Conservative leader Kemi Badenoch says she would scrap inheritance tax if the Tories got into government.
1: On top of that, couples will be able to leave an additional £1 million tax-free. And these changes mean every inheritance tax bill will be cut.
0: The Tory leader told her party's conference that the next election will be a battle for the soul of the nation. They'd focus on letting people keep more of what they earn if it returned to power. The lawyer of a woman who survived an execution attempt in the US says she's angry and confused. Krista Pike has regained consciousness 6 days after executioners tried to give her two lethal doses of a drug. She was sentenced to death for the 1995 beating and murder of classmate Colleen Slemmer. Southampton boss Tonda Eckert has avoided major punishment for his role in Spygate. Matthew Dudley has more.
2: The FA have given the head coach a 6-week ban suspended until the end of next season. It's after the team were caught snooping on semi-final opponents Middlesbrough and two other teams. The Saints were kicked out of the Championship playoff final and docked 4 points this term, having admitted 3 breaches of EFL regulations. Eckert attended an FA hearing at the start of the international break and has accepted full responsibility.
0: The man accused of murdering Anne Widdecombe allegedly carried out research into a number of prominent figures before a terror plot at Nigel Farage's home. 28-year-old Joshua Carey from Rotherham appeared at Westminster Magistrates Court, accused of 1 count of preparation of terrorist acts. It's alleged that Carey travelled to Mr. Farage's home in April last year. And Lord Andrew Lloyd Webber says he's truly grateful to have been given the freedom of the City of London. He's been recognised for his contributions to musical theatre and the arts. That's the latest from Radio News Hub. I'm Lucy Gorman-Lee.
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0: Plenty of sunshine with lighter winds, however wet, and windy weather gradually arriving in the west. A chilly day with a high of 16 degrees Celsius.

One of those travelling around America songs, a bit like By the Time I Get to Phoenix. That was Tom Jones and My Elusive Dreams, and the air miles it clocked up in that one. I'm Peter Milburn with The Sentimental Journey. We're playing some of the great old songs and tunes from across the years.

I Will Wait For You, a song originally in French, Je Ne Pourrai Jamais Vivre Sans Toi, which translates as I Could Never Live Without You, written by Michel Legrand for the film The Umbrellas of Cherbourg, which is a musical romantic drama. And it's one of those films where nobody talks, even in casual conversation, they do the singing. Do you know, that drives me mad. It doesn't seem the slightest bit real, even taking into account that films are supposed to be escapist at times. That aside, people have raved about it over the years, and it's reckoned to be one of the best non-English language films of all time. And that song was nominated for an Oscar for Best Original Song in a Film. This was back in 1965. But it lost out to The Shadow of Your Smile from The Sandpiper. Mind you, the previous year, the winning song was Chim Chim Cheree from Mary Poppins. So does the Oscar count for anything? And that swinging version of I Will Wait For You came from Frank Sinatra. And I have to say, he sounded as if he was really enjoying himself. It's not always that he liked the songs he recorded. He's often sung them through gritted teeth. Not literally, that would sound a bit odd, but for instance, he hated Strangers in the Night. He absolutely loathed the song. But he was rushed into doing it because the record company had got wind that Jack Jones was going to do it, and Frank's people wanted him to get in first.

The Beverly Sisters, bringing their boundless energy to a mid-50s hit for them, I Dreamed. I can't imagine for a second they ever took pills or anything to give them a boost, and Red Bull wasn't really around in their day. But they must have hit the caffeine a lot. They're also lively and enthusiastic. It won't be too long now before we're hearing them singing I Saw Mommy Kissing Santa Claus, their first and biggest hit. If I'm reading about Christmas markets in various places opening in just 4 weeks' time, the Christmas songs won't be far behind. The festive season seems to get longer every year. Not helped by me talking about it now.

Mac Monroe and Dancing with Tears in My Eyes. I always get a bit of a lump in my throat when I hear that one because it was my dad's favourite song. If ever we went anywhere as a family and they were asking for requests, you know, singers in a club or a pub or a DJ at a wedding, my dad would always go up to them and say, "Do you have Dancing with Tears in My Eyes?" And he'd always be met with the same blank look and a shake of the head. And once they offered to play an Ultravox song with the same title, but what was the point of that? Years ago, I used to think my dad was the only person to have heard of this flipping song. But then, with the passage of time, and years of disappointment with my dad, it has to be said, I found out it was a song from the 1930s, and actually, it's been recorded quite a few times. As well as Mac Monroe, there are versions around from Peggy Lee and Ann Shelton, Les Baxter, the Ray Conniff Singers, and quite a few more.

wartime nostalgia song about someone yearning for the delights of Paris. But will they ever see it again now the Nazis have invaded? A little bit on the lines of Nightingale sang in Berkeley Square. Not that the Nazis invaded Berkeley Square. We were made of sterner stuff than that. But the feeling of nostalgia, it's still the same. The song was written by Jerome Kern and Oscar Hammerstein for a film called Lady Be Good. It's about a man and a wife songwriting team who divorce, but they still carry on writing songs. And eventually they marry again, but then they divorce again. It's all very complicated. And we heard it there from the American crooner Johnny Desmond.

George Jones and Tammy Wynette and Near You. The odd thing about that one is the pair of them had ended their marriage a couple of years earlier, but they swallowed their differences to record it and had a big hit with it. But like I was saying a short time ago about the divorced couple in the musical who carried on writing music. In fact, the two of them, George and Tammy, they had more success duetting after they split up than when they were married. Perhaps there was some emotional undercurrent that gave their songs a special quality. George Jones was the third of Tammy Wynette's five husbands. No wonder she was inspired to write D-I-V-O-R-C-E. She'd had enough practice. But the one to George, it was by some way the most tumultuous one. Gone out of control a lot through drink. So she hid his car keys to stop him drinking and driving. So what did he do? He got the lawnmower out of the shed, one of those tractor mowers you can sit on, and he rode into town on top of that to top up a supply of booze. It may have been a drunk, but he was inventive.

was Aria, a top 10 hit for Acker Bilk in the mid-70s, fully 15 years after his other big success, Stranger on the Shore, with not a lot of chart success in between. 50 years after he recorded Stranger on the Shore, he said in an interview, he said, "I'm fed up of playing it now. I'm not surprised. 5 decades of playing the same tune. Every time you performed, everybody would expect Stranger on the Shore, I'm sure, so otherwise they feel a bit short-changed. It's a lovely tune, but fed up after 50 years, I think I'd be crawling up the wall and frothing at the mouth." Now it's time for our regular snippet from Sing Something Simple. And each week on this sentimental journey, we play a short extract from that relaxing show that went out on the radio on Sundays for donkey's years. Here are the Cliff Adams Singers.

Edmund Hockridge with The Way You Look Tonight, a song that Fred Astaire sang to Ginger Rogers in the musical Swing Time. While he's crooning away, she's in the next hotel room washing her hair. Then she walks into his room and he says to her, "I didn't know you have dandruff." And she replies, "I don't," holding up a bottle of Head and Shoulders. Or maybe I imagine that last bit. Edmund Hockridge was a Canadian who served here in the Royal Canadian Air Force during the Second World War. And then 5 years after the war, he was asked to come back to Britain to be in a musical, a West End production of Carousel by Rodgers and Hammerstein. And this time he stayed to become one of the big singing stars of the 50s. Even though I have to say Britain was a pretty grim place at the time. So a lot of rubble everywhere from the bombing and there's still rationing and everything seemed just a bit drab and dull. It was a slow recovery from the war, but there must have been something about it he liked.

The Honeybus were only around for what seemed like 10 minutes. They formed in London in 1967, and they had a hit with that one, I Can't Let Maggie Go, in 1968, and disbanded in 1969. They made an album, but it didn't come out until 1970, by which time there was no band to promote it, so not surprisingly, it flopped. But, you know, that album is considered to be a collector's item now. Vinyl copies of it have changed hands for £1,000. Then the song enjoyed a revival when it was in the Nimble Bread adverts on the telly. Real bread but lighter. Do you remember that one? It was supposed to help you slim rather than scoffing Wonder Loaf or Mother's Pride. And in this advert, there was a girl in a hot air balloon floating over all these London landmarks. And then a smaller balloon with a nimble loaf attached to it floats up alongside her. And in the next shot, miraculously, she's rustled up a quick sandwich and she's munching on it like there's no tomorrow. Amazing. And before that, Jane McDonald, with a song that did well for Kenny Rogers and Sheena Easton in a duet in the early 80s, and then for Ronan Keating 30 years later, We've Got Tonight. Jane's finished her UK tour now. After 16 dates in nearly all the big cities, and Bournemouth, she's having a short rest. Usually that girl can never keep still. And she's not doing Panto this year. Last year she was at the London Palladium playing Maid Marian in Robin Hood, with Julian Clary playing that part, alongside his Merry Men.

These Foolish Things from the Four Freshmen. They were a close harmony group who were considered quite unusual in that they also played musical instruments. The original four at Music College when they formed a barbershop quartet as a way of earning a bit of extra money, aside from being in a band. And they were so good at it, they decided to do it full time. One day, they were playing in the same town as the famous band leader Stan Kenton, and he was mightily impressed by what he heard, so he told Capitol Records about it, and they got a contract, and fame and fortune was theirs.

didn't she have lovely diction? You could hear every word she sang. One of those sentimental songs about being apart that Vera Lynn sang so well. You Are Always in My Heart, with lyrics like, I don't know exactly where, dear, but I'm sure we'll meet again, dear. Very much on the lines of that other song she sang frequently, We'll Meet Again. Don't know where, don't know when. And to think, when she heard Neville Chamberlain in that broadcast on September the 3rd, 1939, saying this country was at war with Germany, she thought, there goes my career. She had no idea at that point that she would be a secret weapon, keeping morale up in the war years. And during the war, she started out by singing to people sheltering in tube stations during the London Blitz. Then she was given her own radio show, broadcasting to the troops abroad. And then she joined them, going to Egypt and India and Burma to do outdoor concerts. And, like the troops, enduring some primitive conditions.

The fabulous, rich baritone voice of Johnny Hartman with I'll Remember April, a song which somehow found its way into a Daft Abbott and Costello film called Ride 'em Cowboy. And someone else in the film was Ella Fitzgerald, bizarrely, in her first movie role. And she appeared in three more, but always as a singer. I don't think she was called on to do any proper acting as such.

Cole Porter's I've Got You Under My Skin. And that delightful version there was from Rosemary Squires. Well, I may well have got under your skin by now, so I won't overstay my welcome. The sentimental journey is drawing to a close for this time round. I hope you've enjoyed my selection of great songs from the past, and I hope we can meet up again sometime very soon. I'll leave you with this one from Howard and David, the Bellamy Brothers.

0: Kemi Badenoch says if the Tories get in government, they'd slash inheritance tax.
1: What is the thing that most people want to pass on to their children and grandchildren? It is their family home. Conference, the Conservatives are and always have been the party of home ownership.
0: The Conservative leaders pitched her party as no-nonsense at the final day of their conference. Ms Badenoch says the next election will be a battle for the soul of the nation. US death row inmate Krista Pike is angry and confused after surviving an execution attempt in Tennessee. That's what one of her lawyers says after a judge told the state to preserve evidence related to the case. Pike was sentenced to death for the 1995 murder of classmate Colleen Slemmer. Southampton boss Tolner Eckert has received a six-week ban suspended until the end of next season for his role in Spygate. Matthew Dudley tells us more.
2: The head coach was charged by the FA with three breaches of one of EFL's rules relating to misconduct. The Saints were kicked out of the Championship playoff final and docked 4 points. That's for having admitted three breaches of the EFL regulations. Eckert attended an FA hearing at the start of the international break. He'll continue his role against rivals Portsmouth this Sunday.
0: Relatives have paid tribute to a royal GP after her husband appeared in court charged with her murder. Hannah Kane has been described as kind, generous and loving after she was found at a address near Sandringham Estate in the early hours of Sunday. 45-year-old Mark Kane from Dursingham was arrested after the incident and later charged with her murder. And Sir Kevin Sinfield says his late friend Rob Burrows would be laughing, but enormously proud to see him receive a knighthood. The motor neurone disease campaigner received the honours from the Prince of Wales for his charitable work. That's the latest from Radio News Hub. I'm Lucy Gorman-Lee.
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0: Plenty of sunshine with lighter winds, however wet, and windy weather gradually arriving in the west. A chilly day with a high of 16 degrees Celsius.
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1: With the latest national and international news.

0: Conservative leader Kemi Badenoch says she would scrap inheritance tax if the Tories got into government.
1: On top of that, couples will be able to leave an additional £1 million tax-free. And these changes mean every inheritance tax bill will be cut.
0: The Tory leader told her party's conference that the next election will be a battle for the soul of the nation. She'd added that they focus on letting people keep more of what they earn if they return to power. The lawyer of a woman who survived an execution attempt in the US says she's angry and confused. Krista Pike has regained consciousness 6 days after executioners tried to give her two lethal doses of a drug. She was sentenced to death for the 1995 beating and murder of her classmate Colleen Slemmer. Southampton boss Tonda Eckert has avoided major punishment for his role in Spygate. Matthew Dudley has more.
2: The FA have given the head coach a 6-week ban suspended until the end of next season. It's after the team were caught snooping on semi-final opponents Middlesbrough and two other teams. The Saints were kicked out of the Championship playoff final and docked 4 points this term, having admitted 3 breaches of EFL regulations. Eckert attended an FA hearing at the start of the international break and has accepted full responsibility.
0: Police say 11 people were arrested as demonstrators clashed amid protests in London on the anniversary of the October 7th attacks on Israel. A number of student pro-Palestine demonstrations took place despite calls for a ban for the protest to be moved to a different date. Boots will be bought by Canada's billionaire Western family for almost £7 billion. The high street giant's been bought from US firm Sycamore Partners. And Gary Lineker says he'd like Harry Kane to win the Ballon d'Or. The former footballer called the England captain phenomenal. From Radio News Hub, I'm Lucy Gorman-Lee.
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0: Plenty of sunshine with lighter winds, however wet, and windy weather gradually arriving in the west. A chilly day with a high of 16 degrees Celsius.
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3: There are two types of drive you can have on the motorway. One that feels like this. Or one that feels... like this. The difference is just a few little changes. Like giving more space to the car in front. Or not hogging the middle lane. Because being a little more considerate on the road actually reduces congestion and collisions. Which transforms everyone's journey. So we all feel a little less... and a lot more... National Highways. Animals can't speak to drivers, but if they could, they would be asking us, telling us by the sounds of it, to put our litter and fruit waste in the bin. Because roadside litter kills an estimated 3 million animals every year. No wonder they sound miffed. So let's lend them a paw. Let's take our rubbish with us and bin it properly. National Highways. And what's that? They said thanks very much.
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1: With the latest national and international news

0: Prime Minister is travelling to Berlin today for his first face-to-face meeting with the German Chancellor Friedrich Merz. Andy Burnham's trip comes amid an intelligence scandal that's rocked Germany. Its former spy chief has been arrested on suspicion of espionage. The pair will also discuss support for Ukraine, responding to instability in the Middle East and addressing the impact of disruption to global trade routes, such as the Strait of Hormuz. Families whose babies died or were harmed whilst under the care of maternity services in Leeds say they felt they've been listened to and understood after meeting the Health Secretary, Yvette Cooper. The independent investigation into maternity and neonatal services at the Leeds Teaching Hospitals NHS Trust was ordered by Ms. Cooper's predecessor, Wes Streeting, last year. This is Rebecca Tinker. She gave birth at a hospital in 2024.
1: It went very well, got all our points across. We felt very heard, very listened to. I feel now like something will be done and I feel like it's all going in the right direction that people are actually listening to.
0: The Conservative Party leader Kemi Badenoch wants to reform inheritance tax.
2: So, conference, the next Conservative government will legislate so nobody will ever pay inheritance tax on their family home.
0: She vowed to slash the tax in a so-called battle for the soul of the nation. Labour have said the Tories are prioritising the wealthiest, while reform point to stats from Savills estate agents claiming 2% of British households will benefit. As demonstrators clashed amid protests in London on the anniversary of the October the 7th attacks on Israel, police say 11 people were arrested. Despite calls for a ban or protests to take place on a different date, a number of student pro-Palestine demonstrations took place across the country. Former Chief Inspector of Ofsted, Baroness Amanda Spielman, who's now the Shadow Minister for Work and Pensions, has suggested a big slice of degree courses eat 3 years of young people's lives with no real benefits. And voting gets underway later in the Holborn and St Pancras by-election. Polling stations open at 7 a.m. That's the latest from Radio News Hub. I'm Jules Eastbridge.
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